Hello. We are the Long Distance Relationship, and we are so happy to be on Asheville FM 103.3, Asheville FM Live Music Sessions. That was Hidden Sun, and this next one is called Green and Shiny.

0: All right. Yeah. Yes. We're switching over to guitar. We've got Chris Garter on keys and guitar this evening. We've got Ian Reardon on guitar. He was the one who shredded in Hidden Sun. It was amazing. And we've got Chris Tolo over there on drums.
1: Oh, hello.
0: Yeah. And this next one is called Opportunities.

0: Everybody needs a 2-minute song. I'm Dave Baker. Welcome to Asheville FM Live Music Session. This next one, we're working on a third album, and we're doing some songs for that album. We're going to do some new stuff tonight that has never before ever been heard by the general public, so yay. But this next one will be on the third album. No, wait. Nope, sorry, this is on the second album.
1: It made it.
0: Forget what I just said. Just erase that. All right.
2: I wasn't even listening.
0: Yeah. All right. You ready?
1: When it's right there.
2: Right.

0: there.
1: Yeah, sorry, that is on the second album, so whatever. Just ignore me. The next one. The next one is the one that we're going to be putting on this third album someday. Kissing the Stars and Caressing the Sun.

All right. Hope everybody out in listener land is having a good evening. It had rained cats and dogs earlier. Might still be doing it, but I'm not sure. Because we're safe in the womb of Asheville FM. This is a brand spanking new one. Nobody's ever heard it before. Here we go. Fighting the nebulous.

0: All right, brand new. 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
1: New song smell.
0: New song smell. All right, we've got a couple more. This is called Book of Days.

0: Anybody's not seeing it, I'm making the devil horns at everybody because it's awesome. Chris Carter over there is going to switch over to the keys.
1: For the first Pink Floyd single ever released.
0: Yes. I read Bill Kopp's book, and that's when I found out that the song that I've wanted to play all my life, Pink Floyd, Arnold Lane, was their first single, and I had no idea.
2: Mm-hmm. Nobody mm-hmm. knew. Mm-hmm. Nobody knew that.
3: He ain't
0: lying. They didn't know it.
2: Bill Kopp uncovered it.
0: I know. It's amazing.

0: Oh, yes, indeed. The long distance relationship.
1: Doing it again.
2: Groove bones.
0: Woo. Kicking it. Come on in. That's it. The long distance relationship. Ah, yes. Ah, what a sound that was. Indeed. All right, band is coming into the studio, and we're going to get them in here right now. I want to thank, first of all, Ian and Buffalo Mike for helping out with the sound here tonight. Awesome. Awesome tonight. Awesome. Nice. Big shout out also to Rod, who's doing some videoing out there. So that's awesome. Going so much happening here in the studio. Just so much going down. But yes. Welcome, guys. How are you? Excellent.

0: The Alarm Clock Conspiracy, all right. Coming at you to my lost friends. That's featuring Randall Brown. Big time. Oh, yeah.
1: That really threw me when he put the keyboard on there. I was like, oh, my God.
0: Wow. We're going to talk about that, too. All right. The long-distance relationship. Everybody here?
2: Yes, I'm
3: present.
2: Here.
3: Present. Nice.
0: Sound good? Everybody can hear each other?
1: Yeah. Oh, yeah.
0: One-sided or the other?
1: Yeah, we're in there.
0: Nice.
2: Yep.
0: Okay, and Ian and Chris are going to be sharing. All right, cool. Welcome.
4: Can you Thanks for having us. Need
0: a little bit more volume? You good?
2: I think so, yeah.
4: Right. Yeah, we're all good.
1: We could
0: give you a little extra.
1: You know, we're deaf, old deaf rock and rollers.
0: Ooh, we all are. Wow. Better?
2: Sultry tones.
0: All right, you let me know. We can keep adjusting.
1: Yeah, that'll work.
4: A regular spring chicken over
0: nice.
4: Here.
0: Nice. Great set.
1: Well, thank you.
0: Thank you very much. Yeah, we're going to go over that in a second because that you covered a lot of history there in a little bit of time. So, yes. Very good. I want to let the listeners know what's going on here. This is the Long Distance Relationship, often abbreviated TLDR.
2: Mm-hmm.
0: Yes. A little background story, right? The project was born out of resilience.
2: Mm.
0: Following the devastation of Hurricane Katrina in 2006, bassist and songwriter Dave Baker relocated from New Orleans to Asheville, having to leave his previous band, Paradise Vendors, behind. Baker decided to build an experimental psychedelic indie pop collective operating entirely through remote tape swaps, long-distance file transfers, and coast-to-coast mail. Decades before remote collaboration tools like Zoom or Splice sharing were standard practices, they named the band The Long Distance Relationship as a completely literal joke about trying to write, arrange, and record psych rock tracks with musicians hundreds of miles apart who could rarely sit in the same room.
4: Rock and roll.
0: Man.
2: Boy, who wrote that?
5: Nothing's more rock and roll than that.
0: Nothing is more rock and roll than that. That is what's on the world for you.
2: Oh, all right.
0: Out in the world. I like that. I thought it came across pretty well.
2: Yeah.
5: I didn't even know that about long distance relationship.
0: See?
1: So there we go.
2: You didn't read our bio?
1: I haven't watched the documentary yet.
2: Oh man.
1: Why have I know it's on Netflix, but I haven't.
5: Why have we been getting together?
0: It's right.
1: Supposed to be long distance?
0: It's right. You guys have been in the room now for almost 40 minutes.
2: We transmorgified.
4: I drove from Brevard. I mean, that's pretty long.
2: Yeah.
1: That's right there. You're right.
0: I mean, it felt like a long distance today, didn't it?
4: Yeah.
0: Yeah, it was a little bit of a ride.
1: We're swimming here.
0: All right. So it says that musically, the group blends psychedelic tinge, drone-heavy, and harmony-laden indie rock. Local music critics, it says, often describe their sound as a modern nod to early college rock. Mm. Think early REM, meet Syd Barrett, Pink Floyd.
2: Oh.
4: Gotcha.
0: Laced with hypnotic melodies and dark garage psych undertones.
2: Wow.
0: Yeah.
1: Wow. I'll go with that.
0: Going with it.
2: I say Syd Barrett and 4/4 time.
0: 4/4 time.
2: Yeah. Just like
0: move it up
2: straight,
0: a
2: you know.
1: Okay. Syd never knew what time signature he was in, really.
2: So it's like 4 on the floor.
0: Okay.
2: You know, but Syd Barrett did.
0: Now, since we're talking Syd, there is a Syd Barrett connection here.
2: Mm-hmm.
0: It also identified, you know. You guys, the band's disorientating sunshine meets darkness psychedelic sound. I like that.
1: Nice.
0: Disorientating.
1: Good.
0: It's heavily rooted in the early Syd Barrett era Pink Floyd. In fact, several members of the broader local collective, including local key master Chris Carter, originally bonded while playing an ad hoc Syd Barrett benefit show before coming together to back Baker's studio creation in live here in Asheville.
1: Yeah.
2: Mm-hmm.
4: Yeah.
1: Do you want to tell a story?
4: I was on a trip up to Boston and it's a 16-hour drive and I was just kind of losing my mind after about 16 hours and I put on the first CD I could grab out of my car and threw it in and I was like, something that won't make me crazy, and Syd Barrett's CD was the first one that came up. And I went, oh, great. And then it just relaxed me and I was like, you know, I need to do a benefit and get a bunch of my friends together and Alarm Clock Conspiracy kind of fronted it. And then we had recently done a show with Dave's band, Pick Your Switch. And so I was like, hey, let's get Dave involved. Let's get a bunch of different people involved. And it kind of spawned out of that.
3: It's a good way to meet
4: local musicians.
3: That's where
4: our friendship really kind of matured, too.
0: Mm-hmm. Okay. All right.
2: Yeah. And because of that, like, I met these guys. I met Bill. I met Dorsey. I met a bunch of folks. Yeah. I met him separately. Okay. And also, fun story.
0: He's pointed to Tuller.
2: Oh, he's sorry. Yeah. Tuller.
4: Chris Tuller. Yeah, him
2: Can't
4: over
2: you
4: there.
2: See? Can't you see? But I said, hey, guys, I've got three songs. I would love for you to just come over and record with me. And all three of them are on that second album, and okay. we played Hidden Sun already. So that right. was that was Ian on the recording, on the album. If you listen to the album, that's Ian and Carter on the album too. So
0: okay, yeah. So that not a track that you were kicking out. I love that, kind of like a West Indian kind of vibe to me.
4: Yeah. Thank you, brother.
0: Yeah, neat. All right, so that goes way back then.
2: Yeah, oh yeah,
0: yeah.
2: Mm-hmm. Absolutely.
0: What you need?
1: Sorry.
0: The mic
3: back. Oh. Thanks, Brad. Yeah.
0: Thanks, Brad. Got him covered. We need signals.
3: That's what okay. he's talking about. Beautiful. I'm sorry, listeners.
0: He's thinking about the other shot, and that's awesome.
2: Yeah. We got Rod Murphy in the house. So.
0: Yes. Some of the other songs I'd love to come back to because, you know, like Green and Shiny, mm-hmm. You know, that goes back to your 2016,
2: mm-hmm.
0: right? That's
2: yep.
0: the first mm-hmm. album.
2: Yep, yep.
0: That's was that Little Things? Right? Remind me of you. No, what was the name of that? Yeah.
2: Oh, it was a self-titled album.
0: Self-titled album.
2: Yeah.
0: That was the long-distance relationship. Yeah.
2: Little Things Remind Me of You was that on
0: that
2: album.
0: Album.
2: Yeah.
0: Okay, cool.
1: Are you sure?
2: Yeah, I'm sure. I'm sure this
0: 2016,
2: time.
0: 2016.
3: You did
0: years,
3: it.
0: 10 years can fly by.
2: That's
0: wow.
2: right. That's
0: wow.
2: right.
0: So you've been working this project for a long time, this long-distance yeah. dance.
2: Yeah. We've gone through some personnel changes.
3: I've been in the band three times.
2: Yeah,
3: on three different instruments.
2: She walked out.
4: I've been
2: three
4: on,
2: times.
4: I guess, two times.
2: Yeah. So, and Teller has once he started, he's stuck, firmly on the drums.
0: Okay.
2: But so I appreciate him, singing drummer. You know, I don't know if you'll bring up these guys later. But
0: All right.
2: Yeah,
5: he's pointing to his chest.
2: Carpal Teller.
0: Oh, those guys.
2: Yeah, Carpal yeah. Teller. Chris Teller is the founding member of Carpal Teller.
0: I'm not going to bring up your chest later, no.
3: Yeah. It's formidable.
4: I'm just yes. trying not to swear, man.
0: Exactly. We'll dump that. Hey.
2: Nope.
3: Very
2: nope.
3: nice.
0: There'll be no dumps tonight. Yeah. No dumps.
3: Cheese and crackers.
0: Yes. And the Romantalists, too. You can't remember.
5: Oh, yeah. We got like 20 Asheville bands in here right now.
0: I was
5: got
0: say,
5: Rond over here.
3: That's right.
4: Oh yeah,
5: we have Alarm Clock Conspiracy, Long Distance Relationship, Carpal Teller,
0: Marsupial, right?
2: Atomic Crumb.
4: Yep.
2: That's something that Ian's in the new one.
5: They're all equally good.
2: Yes.
0: Very good.
2: Depending on who you're seeing, the one you're seeing is going to be the best.
4: Fair to middling.
2: Like when you're standing in front of them.
0: Well, and let's talk real quick about a chance for you to be seen. Right?
2: Mm-hmm.
0: We've got the up-and-coming show, you know, the Asheville...
3: AVL Soundfest.
0: Soundfest, yes. Mm-hmm. And you guys are playing at Fleetwoods.
2: Yes.
0: That's...
2: Stomping Ground,
0: right down the street. Uh-huh. So that'll be a fun show. What time's your show?
2: We play at 5 o'clock on Saturday, the 8th.
0: Nice.
2: Yes.
0: Nice.
2: So we're looking forward to that.
0: It'll be a fun
2: like,
0: little...
2: Josh Carpenter is opening before us.
0: Oh, fun.
2: You know, if you remember him.
0: Okay.
2: We're back in the day. And then Impending Joy is playing later on that evening. So it's going to be like, you're going to want to bring the lawn chair and a pack of lunch because you're going to stay all day.
0: You can.
2: And all night.
0: I just love that, the whole concept, you know, with the old process. So looking forward to that. So I'm glad you guys can take advantage.
2: Oh,
0: get
2: yeah.
0: Get a gig in. Mm-hmm. Nice. Yeah. Nice. All right. So we've gotten a little bit of the background, a little bit of the... understanding of the distant members, but now the members that are this group,
2: mm-hmm.
0: you're the local members.
2: Mm-hmm.
0: You're no longer distant, so is it easier?
2: A little, yeah.
3: Oh man,
2: absolutely.
3: I mean, you know, COVID happened and it affected everybody, but that was one thing that put a hiccup in bands and everything. Basically,
2: well, actually, during COVID, there was a couple of times that. I would do a song by myself all the way, with everything but the drums, because I'm not really a drummer. And I would send it to Chris Tuller over here. I'm pointing to him. And he would sit there and listen to it, and he would, put a drum track on it, at his house, and send it to me. And then I'd send off something. I sent it off to Dorsey, I think, one time, and he put some tracks on it and stuff like that. And so that was kind of, you know, a reprise of the long distance, you know.
0: Right, right.
2: Mm-hmm. Same county, but, you know.
0: Still, it gives you that vibe again, mm-hmm, that creative.
3: The tape swap.
0: Yeah, exactly.
2: That's right, that's right.
0: Let's talk a little bit about your new song, Fighting the Nebulous.
2: Mm-hmm.
0: Nice. Coming out with the new small song Smell, whoever said that. That was good. Mm-hmm. Yeah. So that's a brand new one coming on the next album then, yeah?
2: Yes, yeah. That, you know, some of the stuff I write is like, it takes a few iterations before it'll actually like stick on the mm-hmm. wall, you know? Mm-hmm. I throw it up, you know, these guys are the wall, I throw it up against them, and there's a guy, no. Do something different. Yeah, no, not that. You know, yeah,
3: a lot of revisions, that's okay. That, you know, yeah, that's fine.
5: Look for it in record stores in 2036.
0: Yeah, exactly, 2036. You line item
3: or
0: things
3: like Boston,
0: them out, you know.
3: Like Boston come out with an album every 8 years. Or
2: yeah, I would like to. I would like to do it more rapidly than the space between my first and second
0: right.
2: one. So it's yeah, good. A okay. little bit better than that. That's bad.
0: Yeah, 8-9 years is yeah.
2: Yeah, it's too long. Yeah, it's just like one.
3: We're getting
2: what are you
3: on
2: doing,
3: here,
2: man.
3: We're getting on here. We need to mm-hmm. speed it up. Yeah.
0: Ah, yes. So, other than that, though, that was the only new song, right? The Kissing the Stars, Cresting the Sun. That's an
2: old song, but it hasn't been recorded yet.
0: Okay.
2: I
0: thought that was a new one for a second. Then, yeah.
2: Yeah. Yeah.
0: Kind of is if it hasn't been out there.
2: We have another new to these guys. I've got, you know, songs that sit around in a folder somewhere on the computer that I wrote like 15 years ago. And mm-hmm. then like, oh, let me trot this out. Let me see what I can do something with it. And then, we have another new song that I'll introduce later okay. called Word String mm-hmm. Hollow. And so we're going to try that one. So
0: nice. You've already talked to the band. I'm keeping an eye on time because mm-hmm. I know you've got another set to go.
2: Totally.
0: And I'd love to hit a few things yeah. I found out about some of your bandmates, and then we'll come back to Dave.
2: Mm-hmm.
3: Bring it on. Bring it on.
2: The roast.
0: Actually, this is it was a hard one to find a roast for this one, but this was funny. So, Ian, I'm going to start with you. Right. And just because,
2: oh,
0: so, and it's funny, you know, I typed in, you know, I always try to confirm, you know, make sure that it goes out and gets a valid

0: is a member of Long Distance Relationship. Mm-hmm. And then if you want to dive deeper, and it did, it's, you know, that, oh, then boy. It started talking about how you guys were, you know, formed the Alarm Clock.
1: Yeah.
2: And before that, we were in Marsupial together.
0: Yeah. Right. So you guys have spent years, and this is going back, what years now?
3: That's 19. I mean, we met in 2000, so.
2: Okay. No, we met in 1999.
3: 2000.
2: Did our first the first day we ever met.
4: You're in the doghouse. You're in the doghouse, Carter. Oh man, yeah. Trouble.
0: Long time.
4: Better bring flowers.
0: And of course, they're talking about your shows, High Energy, back in the day with the Alarm Clock, the ACC Alarm Clock, High Energy live shows, highly acclaimed album called Harlequin.
3: Well, that's cool to hear.
0: So that was in 2014. Yes.
2: Yeah. And record then, in John Keane's studio in Athens.
0: That's right. Yeah. That's where you with Bramblett. Yes.
2: Yeah. It was
0: right.
2: great. And that's there right. was REM's album was sitting right there, like the, you know, yeah, like on the.
0: Oh. But that's okay. And it is just that way. But he was, you know, I mean, that was at the actual studio, like you said.
3: Yeah. Absolutely. They had gold records on the wall, silver records on the wall. It was a little intimidating walking into that, you know, after you've been recording in basements and that sort of thing. And this guy was a professional, and so we delivered a very professional sounding album as a result.
0: You know, to have that history to walk into, and it had to be a little sweat, right?
3: Oh, yeah. Oh, yeah.
0: And you really didn't know it until you got there. Right, that he was going to be part of that collective, right?
2: Yeah, absolutely.
0: That's tension. It's like, ooh, he's playing with
3: we need to deliver here, don't we?
0: Yeah. Now, were you in the same rooms recording, or were you?
3: Often.
0: Often,
3: yes.
0: Okay, so there was line of sight kind of ideas going on. Right?
3: Yeah. Absolutely.
0: It was great.
2: Really good experience. Learned a lot about the studio.
0: Yeah. You know, can imagine, especially right then. You know,
2: they wrote the book on Pro Tools.
3: Literally.
2: Two of them.
4: Wow.
3: Yes.
0: And then it talks a little bit about the Atomic Crumb. Is that a new?
2: Yeah, that's a new thing. Okay. It's a few of the guys from Alarm Clock Conspiracy and Forrest Smith from Marsupial, back when me and Chris were in Marsupial. And we just started getting together, kind of just jamming out, and we've just, you know, done a couple of shows here and there, and now we're just starting to pick it up and recording an album, and yeah, it's fun. They're my best friends. All nice. These guys are.
0: Nice. And it says here that in your spare time, when you have spare time, when he isn't playing in his own original music, Ian is known around town as a highly dedicated organizer of large-scale tribute shows.
2: Yeah, we did a Pink Floyd tribute. Again, Dave was involved in that, I believe.
4: Sid Barrett.
2: Oh, you were in the Sid Barrett one. Mm-hmm. We did a Pink Floyd one, and Chris Tuller was in that. And we did a John Lennon one up at Highland, and that was great. We had like Andrew Scacci, we had Dorsey Parker, a lot of different people. I mean, it was a huge cast of people.
0: Nice. Yeah. Including the one-off collaboration with the not author. Right?
4: That's a whole story.
0: That's the Kinks thing, yes.
2: Oh, yeah, and the Kinks.
3: Right.
2: Gosh, another one, but I didn't organize that one.
0: Oh, okay. Yeah. It threw it to yours.
2: All right.
0: And it locked you in there.
3: You could have taken credit for that.
0: So, yes, and it just goes on to say, bolder lead dynamics. Ian leans harder into electronic riffs, big classic rock hooks, and soaring solos.
2: Yeah, man.
0: Picking you off a little?
2: Sure.
0: A John Lennon picked up the John Lennon Pink Floyd instinct, because it says you spend so much time meticulously dissecting the 60s and the 70s psych rock.
2: Absolutely.
0: So
2: best era.
0: Nice. And again, it's talking about how you're helping to elevate Baker's Barrett Beatlesque with songwriting.
2: Yeah, absolutely, man.
0: So there's a lot of layering with Ian. So there you go. But to know that you're not part of the band is just disheartening.
2: Oh, I'm part of the band.
4: He's always going to be
2: pinch
4: a member.
2: Pinch hitter, man.
4: It's like everybody's play with me is a card-carrying member.
0: But do they wear the uniform? Right. Oh. The card-carrying member.
2: Yeah. No, I'm not a commie, man.
0: So, yes, that was a summary of Ian.

0: hungry. So yes, right on. Nice. I can get. I can knock out Chris real quick. Not the Tuller, the other.
1: We call me Carter and him Tuller, just to avoid confusion. But
0: you need to, because otherwise everybody's going, what?
1: Exactly.
0: So Chris, let's talk a little about you.
1: Okay.
0: Let's see what I found. One of the background, let's see, Carter is one of the more prominent methodic architects in the Asheville pop rock scene. You're bringing multi-instrumental textures to the band, swapping between guitar leads and keyboard arrangements. Mm. And it talked a little bit about your other projects already, the Alarm Clock and the Marsupial. Yeah. Let's see. It does talk about a little bit of your Dig Festival. But it talks about that going back with the ACC, I guess.
1: Yeah, absolutely. That was with Alarm Clock Conspiracy.
0: It's talking about a midnight slot at the Asheville Music Hall, though. Okay. Was that during the Dig Music Theater?
2: Yeah, during Dig Music Festival.
0: How many years is that? That's been
2: That's been a while since that happened.
1: Pre-COVID.
0: Okay. Yeah. Now, I'm trying to remember if I saw you guys. Did you do Bell Share too? Back in the day?
1: We did
2: Marsupial did Bell Share. Yeah. Okay. We did one of the last Bell
1: Shares. 09.
0: Yeah. 09. Okay.
1: I've got the t-shirt.
0: Wow. So, yeah. Okay. I was trying to remember. I caught a couple and I was, either that or I'm trying to remember when I also saw you somewhere else.
1: That was a drummer for that band.
0: Okay. Would have been, did you do a Downtown After Five too?
2: No, we that did. Nice. We did a festival at, we did the Float Life Festival or Float Festival at New Belgium. We've done a bunch of festivals. Didn't French Broad River Fest.
3: Yeah, I was going to say, you guys played at French Broad River Fest a bunch.
4: Did the White Squirrel.
2: Yeah. Nice. White Squirrel. Mm-hmm. Yeah, we played White Squirrel with you, man. Tuller.
4: I remember.
0: And it talks about your involvement in the fundraising circuit groups, the We Can neighborhood festivals.
1: Okay, yeah.
0: Is that striking a bell, or is that a We Cannot?
1: That may not be me.
0: Okay.
1: I appreciate you. I appreciate you researching.
0: Yeah, I try. I cannot control.
1: I'm an obscure figure. It might be hard to dig up stuff on me.
0: And all of you are a little obscure. Puller is a little different. He's floating out there a little bit more, still not.
1: He floats.
0: Not that much. You know, not like I've found some things that some bands are like, nope, that doesn't work.
1: Yeah. I mean, I've been recording since like '89, but you wouldn't. Right. Have even known that on the web.
0: Well, isn't it great? So, like, so that history is not there, right?
1: Yeah.
0: It's kind of nice to be ambiguous sometimes.
1: Yeah, exactly. I can go to the grocery store and not get mobbed, so that's nice.
3: Kind of has to be because, you go to the post office, you're going to see his picture up there.
1: We weren't going to talk about that.
3: Sorry.
1: Yeah.
0: And it just goes on to say that you're highly, you continue to be a highly versatile, sought after multi instrumentalist. Here in the Asheville community, expanding his roles both as a guitarist, keyboard, and a live drummer across several high-profile projects.
1: Yeah.
0: So you're doing it all again.
1: Well, hey.
0: As all of you do that, right?
1: Yeah, we're all multi-instrumentalists. Much,
3: I don't play drums.
0: Okay.
3: No way.
1: Yeah,
0: that's what Tuller's for. So yes,
1: Or
2: Carter,
0: or Ian.
1: We all play various different instruments. So and we have done in each other's bands, and we'll continue to do so.
0: Sweet. Yeah. Well, that's the first two out of two or out of four. We'll come back and I'd love to have you guys jam some more. That's real important. And we'll get some more talking.
1: Might
0: and
1: as well
0: let you guys. Come back.
3: All right.
1: Thank you, Smith.
0: We're dealing with and this is perfect timing. It's almost top of the hour.
3: There you go.
0: I can top of the hour with Dave.
3: All right.
0: I've got a top of the hour with Dave, so I'll do that. I'll let you guys get settled in. I'll go ahead and do that now, and then because you guys will be probably kicking it off then. Cool.
3: All right.
0: I'll let you settle back up.
1: Thank you.
0: A long distance relationship. Thanks, guys, hanging out here on the Asheville FM Live Music Sessions. Hope you're enjoying it so far. We're kicking it, getting close to 9 o'clock. They're getting back into the studio, going to be setting up for another set. And as they do that, let's see what we can come up with. I'm going to go ahead and do this. Here we go. All right, folks.
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0: Oh, yes. 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All right, we're getting ready. 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And this is The Long Distance Relationship.

0: All right, y'all. Thank you for tuning in to Asheville FM 103.3. That was Tiny Wires, and we are the Long Distance Relationship. And we have a Chris Carter song coming up next called Love Dreams.
1: All right, ready when you fellas is.

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A little spelunking. This next one is called Instant Monster. This is also one that's been around for a bit but has not been recorded and will end up on our album sometime, hopefully soon, or at least in the next year.

0: All right. Hey. It's called Instant Monster. We're switching over to the keys yet again. Thanks for being Mr. Handyman with the instruments over there, buddy.
1: Shucks. Ain't no thing, bro.
0: This is my only political song, but yet it's obfuscated with something else, so try to figure it out.
1: Ooh,
0: whatever.
1: Obfuscated.
0: Nice. You like that?
1: Yeah, man.
2: You should issue obfuscation.
0: It's a $2 word.
1: Only $2.
0: Mm-hmm. All right. Ready? One, two, three.

0: We have some keyboard things going on. Where to be? Is
1: or
0: the
1: or lack of rather?
0: Is the volume up?
2: Yeah.
0: Yeah.
2: Yep.
0: Hmm.
2: That's curious.
0: Yeah.
1: This is what in the business they refer to as dead air.
0: A snafu.
2: Lights on, volume's up, everything.
3: All right, well, we're taking a little break here. 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You can learn more about your rights from the ACLU and Immigration or Immigrant Legal Resource Center, and you can share printable You Know Right cards with friends and neighbors. Businesses can also show solidarity and signs in the windows and have educated point people to direct agents to the best practice with information, awareness, and care. You can help make a difference in our community and make it safer. So yes, indeed. Know your rights. Let's see. Catching back up. I think we have. Yes, we did. We got the Asheville FM live music sessions going on. A little work going on. We have a keyboard malfunction. So while we're I'm going to throw on a little tune from Couple Tuller. No, wait. I got from the REM. Oh, wait, we just heard it. It's back live. All right, we're going back there. We are.
4: Try it again because I hear some flickering. Yeah, there we go. Yeah.
3: All right, we're going back live. Going back live. This is the long-distance relationship here on the Asheville FM Live Music Session. Thanks for hanging out with us, folks.
0: Sheen, I'm telling you. A rat chewed through the cord. All right, one, two, three, four.

Okie dokie. Thank you for being patient with that technical difficulty. This next one is called Wanting to Fly.

0: Thank you.
1: Oh, thanks, guys.
0: You couldn't see my microphone stand slowly dipping lower and lower.
1: You were squatting by the end of it.
0: I had to do the lumbata to be able to get to it. Is that right? Lumbata? I don't know.
1: I thought that was a part of the body.
2: I think that's a protein.
0: No,
2: shake.
0: That's amygdala.
1: Oh, the oblongata. Yeah.
0: This is that brand new one. I know, it's like no chatter. This is the brand new one called Words Ring Hollow. Brand spanking new, never heard.
2: We've heard it.
3: Sorry, can I do it again?
2: What happened?
3: No, go ahead.
2: Oh.
3: Take two.

0: Yeah. Woo.
1: All right, this next one is a cover. Our drummer, Chris Tuller, is a big fan of Supergrass. I think everybody else is too.
2: Me too.
1: Mm-hmm. And he's going to sing this one.

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1: What is adolescence?
0: I think I remember it.
2: 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We host live bands every week. It's pretty exhausting, and it's pretty cool, too. This next one is called Adolescence, and here we go.

0: doing another talk.
1: Keep it clean, Ian.
2: Yeah. Oh yeah. All right. I think.
0: How's it looking? Do we look? We look all hot and sexy.
2: Oh, she yes. Doesn't have a favorite song, but she doesn't like anyone. You are listening to the Asheville Hymn Live Music Sessions. I'm DJ Schmidtemann. We're listening to The Long Distance Relationship. Right now, we got the Romantalists up. This is one called She Bought a Hat Like Princess Marina. And that's off the album Not Arthur. We're going to be talking about this with the band as well. Come on back.

0: Yes. Asheville FM Live Music Sessions, The Long Distance Relationship. That was The Remantelist. A member of The Long Distance Relationship. Tuller. Let's talk to Tuller. How are you, Tuller?
1: Pretty good.
0: Hey, that was a killer rendition on Supergrass. Oh, yeah, all right. Really sounded nice. So
2: I think we all love that song. Who doesn't like that song?
0: I know. I hadn't heard it in a while, so that was kind of fun. So cool. Thanks for doing. Nice. Tuller, we're going to cover you real quick, get Dave in here, and then we're going to let you guys play it out because time is moving, as we do know. First of all, congratulations on the new album from your other band, Chris Tuller, Carpal Tuller,
2: yes. Yes. Thrift Shop Pop.
0: Thrift Shop Pop came out in March of this year, and I apologize. I haven't been supporting that enough, so I get that going in the morning show, too. But yes, it's a good song. Let's see. Tuller is a veteran producer and performer who operates a prolific home recording universe in Asheville. It's a universe now.
1: Oh, nice.
0: Nice. I thought that was
3: like the Milky Way.
2: It was just a galaxy just a few years ago.
0: And now it's growing.
2: Yeah.
0: Multiple.
3: As long as it's not a black star.
0: I was about to say, you hit a black hole, you're under your own. The background, a multi-instrumentalist. Who isn't?
4: Whatevs.
0: What is? It's getting so easy around here. It's like, who anchors in the rhythm section and provides vocal harmonies for the group's recent live lineups and radio sessions. You've been doing the drumming too on the recording sessions, right? Too.
2: I have drummed on a few recordings, but Carter is usually the drummer. No, Carter or LZ Lindsay.
4: Oh, on the actual recordings?
0: Yeah.
4: It's been a mishmash. Like, the first album was mostly LZ, and then I did a lot of stuff just on the keyboard.
0: Oh.
4: And so, like, Teller
0: asked,
4: you
0: are a drummer.
4: Oh,
3: Teller asked, might be stretching it a bit.
4: It's like, what, did I play drums in this? Like, no, I did it on the keyboard, man. But then
2: we're getting replaced by AI.
0: It's terrible.
4: It's Carter and Tuller on the second album for sure.
0: Nice, nice. Well, it goes back to Tuller here. He says his, Carpal Tuller, his primary vehicle that we were just talking about, the new album. You've been self-releasing albums under the moniker for over 25 years. Wow. Congratulations.
2: Quarter century.
0: God. Dude.
2: It's more than that, though.
0: It's more than that. Yeah. Yeah.
5: Than
0: that.
5: Wow.
0: But still, yeah. That's a long time. So that's killer. Includes The Horse of a Different Tuller or the MilkQuest Manual.
2: Milk Toast.
0: Milk Toast
2: Manual.
0: MilkQuest.
5: Oh, there you go. It's an eyesight thing.
0: It is an eyesight thing. God, it's going faster than everything else. Then it goes to hearing. Interestingly, the cross-pollination runs deep. Dave Baker actually plays guitar and keys in the live version of Carpal Tuller. Mm-hmm. Yep. So there's your tie-in. Yes. This a little world of yours.
5: Yes.
0: But it went on to talk about some great shows and milestones for Chris. You did national airplay and on NPR.
2: Oh, yeah.
0: See? Yeah. All songs considered.
4: Rockstar.
0: Podcast. You did the TSA song, right, for the Music Awards. The Asheville Music Awards.
2: Right, got crowd favorite for that, yeah.
0: Yes, you did. So, yes, that's the annual MVA Awards. Those are a lot of fun to go to.
2: Yeah. I am an award winner.
0: Yes.
2: I'm award winning.
0: Did you do a video for that one, too?
4: If you haven't seen the video, look it up. Oh,
0: I will.
4: It's so good.
0: Okay.
4: So good.
0: I missed it. So that's why I'm trying to figure that out. How could I have missed that? Okay.
4: Oh, yeah.
0: Well, let's see.
2: The pandemic created many, many beautiful things.
0: Isn't that true? It really did.
2: Just pine for the days.
0: Yeah. Well, you had time.
2: Well. Of viral annihilation.
3: I love that.
0: I'm not sure if we could follow you down that road.
5: You didn't press the button.
4: I love that band, Viral Annihilation.
5: Yeah. Oh, that's a fantastic metal band.
6: See a doctor and get rid of it.
0: Exactly.
5: Yeah.
0: Let's see. We will go on to... The Remantelist, which I just played, Not Arthur. And that goes back to a concept where you were, your rock opera style concept.
2: Yeah. So we took this titles from a Kinks album.
0: Mm-hmm.
2: It was chosen kind of at random. We needed a concept album that would take just the titles and make us make songs that had the same titles, and that was the only thing that was in common between Arthur and Not Arthur, is that they had the same titles. Everything else is different, and we had to have a story to weave all that together. So Not Arthur is the product of that.
3: And did you have the gig, and then you kind of booked the gig and then did the project?
2: No,
3: knowing you had a deadline or no?
2: No, we didn't. We didn't do well with deadlines. We did the album. It came out in July of 24, and then we did the show around then. Yeah, yeah. Right around then. Yeah,
3: it's right before Helene.
0: Nice. Yeah,
2: COVID part two.
0: Well, yeah, and it
6: the
0: just
6: paradigmic.
0: goes on to say that, you know, while you're doing your legacy stuff and composing the multi-part rock operas, that you continue to hold down the rhythm section, keeping things safe for Dave. We were going to go into Dave. Dave, we might have to get back to you on that, because I want to get your music going out there.
4: Yeah,
0: but
4: yeah.
0: Mr. Baker, yes, primary engine behind the TLDR. Mm-hmm. Your history spans from the Gulf Coast to the Western North Carolinas. Yes, mm-hmm. Indeed. Of course, other than this, you've worked on the mainstays Fitzbeer and Crooked Beat.
4: Yep.
0: See, mm-hmm. Some old folk bands. Which is how they kind of labeled it. Or alt country?
4: It was like acoustic only, and it was geared towards playing on the Lazoom bus and breweries.
0: Nice.
4: Our drummer played at Cajon.
0: Okay.
4: Mr. Elzy Lindsay.
0: Yeah.
4: Who's been on my albums, you know? Yeah, and that was that whole premise. So we did originals and covers, and we did stuff like we did Cher. We did a cover of Cher. Come on,
0: why not?
4: Because we love.
0: If
4: love
0: you can do
4: stuff.
0: It,
4: yeah,
0: you know,
4: yeah,
0: why not?
3: Better you than me.
0: There you go, Sonny might have gotten mad.
4: Yeah.
0: All right, we're gonna go with the long distance relationship. They're gonna go back out live. We've got another set to get to us, and I don't want to cut them short on the live. So. Thanks for that. We'll get back with Dave another time, maybe during another show. Thanks, guys. All right. Long distance relationship heading back into the studio. I want a big thanks to Ian, Buffalo Mike, and of course, Rod, who's doing the video. Stick up next, Cisspool of Sin. We'll be bringing you the next show. 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Expect the unexpected and enjoy the ride. That's Cesspool of Sin coming up next. I want to thank everybody who's been listening in. We're going to take these, let the long-distance relationship take us out. So, again, thanks to Buffalo Mike, Ian, and Rod doing the videos out there. Hope you've enjoyed the long-distance relationship. Get out there and support local music wherever you can. I think we're coming back live. Are they letting it snow? They're ready? I think we're good. All right. The long distance relationship on the Asheville FM Live Music Sessions.

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0: number.
1: Tuning the guitar. 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Indiana's tuning. Indiana tuning.
2: We had to detune for that one. Now we're retuning.

0: Yeah.
1: All right, we had a couple more, y'all. Thanks for listening. This is called Walls Come Down. We've got a guitar. Switch over to keys.
2: Yo, switcheroo. And now that we've got a keyboard that we can actually hear the sound on it. Yes, I am.
1: Take it away, Mr. Carter.
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I'm Minx. 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

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This is Cess Wolfson. I'm Minx. Right now you're hearing Neil Francis with Coming Back Around. Before that, you heard Golf Trip with Hide and Smile. You heard 79.5 with Facing East. You heard Theodore with Your Love. You heard another Chemical Love Story with Give Me Your Love. And started it all off with the groovy Nobody Sunsick. 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

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This is Cecil of Sinai Minx. You're hearing Kule NG with Pretty Love. Before that was The Blush Tribe with Your Dinner Is Ready. You heard Louis Prince with The Number 13. You heard Jadu Heart with I'm a Kid. You heard Lemonade Baby with Yeah, Yeah, Yeah Lifestyle. Shane Tyler gave us The Clouds Cleared the Way and started that off with Neil Francis Coming Back Around. 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Ooh, I got Aura the Molecule coming up next. 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

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This is Cesspool of Sin. I'm Minx. Right now you're hearing Tyler Ballgame with Matter of Taste. Before that was Sorry with Echoes. You heard Turnspit with Have a Heart. And you heard Aura the Molecule with Helicopter. 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

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This is Sincere Engineer. The song is called Twist My Tongue. It is fun. I like it a lot. Before that, you heard TTSSFU with Sick. You heard Wet Leg with Davina McCall. You heard Fizzy Orange with Wonder. Greta with Maybelline. Snapped Angles with Smart World. And Lime Garden with Cross My Heart. Don't have a lot more time left, but we still have some good stuff. So keep it locked here on Asheville FM.

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This is Why with Why. Why, as in the letter, is the name of the band. The word Why, W-H-Y, is the name of the song. Before that, you heard Mother Mother with Problems. You heard The Happy Fits with Dirty Imbecile. You heard Will Wood and the Tapeworms with Skeleton Appreciation Day in Vestal, New York. I didn't know who that was until Ava told me about it, and I like it a lot. You also heard Human Zoo with Aphrodite, Your Electric Sexiness, and you heard Sincere Engineer with Twist My Tongue. 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And if you like to listen to cool shows, don't miss out on hanging out with the Slumber Party Gang every Wednesday from 4 to 6 p.m. on Asheville FM. Michelle, Jake, and Allie bring you the latest in Asheville community talk, as well as prominent guests and live music. If you have an event you'd like to promote, reach out on Instagram at SlumberPartyAVL. Don't have a lot more time left, but we got a little bit more. I've got a song by Slow Cooked called Vest Poets. It is really cool, and it has cello in it. Very interesting, cool cello. Yeah. So keep it locked here on Asheville FM.

last poets with the sincere tone, while irony's lust is sickly prose, and all this coca, cola, mental.

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0: In a world with no end, who the f*** needs friends? 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
1: Trying to be down, well he probably could, but that f*** just a little too Hollywood. Took about a pound of the Charlie for the party good. Hey, ain't never seen a brick, they shot him where he stood.
2: Step off,
1: back up, back up, back up, back up, back up.
2: Step
1: back up, back up, back up, back up, back up.
2: Shh.
3: Drugs, drugs, drugs, drugs,
4: drugs, drugs.
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Step off, back up, back up, back up, back up, back up. 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Fake red on them hot cheese sticks from the corner store. Pocket full of Lucy's and a cherry coke. Red nose like a pit. Wipes that on the sleeve. Back to the counter. Pop clips. Empty the drawer. 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House packs from the front door to the back door. Can't breathe. Loud pack lit out back in the backyard. That weed smelling the clothes and in the skin. The flow going in. She twerking alone. You don't wanna touch her. She probably could bite your face off in a minute. She hitting them bath salts like it was exfoliating. It's no more glasses cause the keep breaking. Get your red cup. Step up. Hoe up. Burn up. 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She already know. Turn up. Turn up. Turn up. So when the eyes look marble, that's the cold. And the rain is coming down again. Under the porch light it glows. It burns when it hits the skin. Cleans the soul they say. But why would you listen to them? Just get a new one. Like a white tee at the corner store. They got them 2 for $10. Trying to be down, well he probably could. But that just a little too Hollywood. Took about a pound of the Charlie for the party good. Ain't never seen a brick, they shot him where he stood. Step off, back up, back up, back up, back up, back up. Step back up, back up, back up, back up, back up.

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I think the world is a better place that way.

0: 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Now let's take a stroll.
1: Light up.
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1: Light up.
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1: Light up.
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0: Now don't be a Freddy. You'll find what I mean in any old field.
1: Pop.
0: 1, 2, 3, 4, 5, 6, 7.
1: Blow.
0: 8, 9, 10, and then 11.
1: Light up.
0: Now get your day going.
1: Light up.
0: I'm saying that's the thing.
1: Light up.
0: Don't let that.

0: 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Were you a little uneasy about it for you?
1: Yeah, it was. I was never good at math.
0: What do you do?
1: I'm disabled.
2: Was this an inspiration for him?
3: Oh, Lord, yes. It saved our lives.

0: 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We're having quite a time up here now, but we really wished you were up. Well, one thing is pretty hot up here, too. And look like everywhere I go, I draw heat, period.
1: Heard what the man said. Well, it's really been a lot of fun being up here. This is the best vacation I've ever had. And I guess I'll leave Friday. I'll get there maybe Saturday, not later than Sunday. Take care of yourself. I know you have been. 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Sincerely yours, Nabella Johnson.

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0: muscle-bound karate expert concealed a razor edge which could lop the head off of a marble statue once propelled. With notorious world takeover schemes and the most magnificent gadgets imaginable, villains rapidly grew healthy cash flow. It is explained by a more comedic villain, the bald-headed Doom. 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Such was the magnitude of a typical villain.
1: This is no answer.
2: Very well, then. 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
1: Welcome to the power of surrender. 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
0: I'm going to cut it off right there. I don't think y'all ready for the rest of it. 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
1: Go ahead and I always got somebody to call me. 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I don't know why you won't call me. You call everybody else, you won't call me. I'm going to let you say whatever you want to say. It might have been me and it might not, but it doesn't matter if you do or not. You got to say it.

0: so as the universe has created and allowed for you to evolve and exist.
1: I got a question for you.
0: Into the being that you are.
1: Is it better to give or to receive?
0: Never applied conditions.
1: All right, then give up your seat to this person back
0: to
1: here in the back.
0: The ability or the right to existence and life.
1: Come here, sister in the red.
0: Man-made conditions.
1: I'm gonna call your bluff.
0: Separated us from ourselves.
1: Can she have your seat?
0: So let's take and put right. ourselves back together as one.
1: Is it better to be a leader or a follower?
0: Love yourself.
1: Better
0: love
1: to be a
0: yourself.
1: Leader or a follower?
0: Love yourself.
1: Leader? Too bad. Who thinks it's better to be a follower?
0: Yeah, who thinks it's better to be a follower? Follower of what? Depending on what you're following. You might not want to ride with Wally behind the horse. Or elephant anything like that. You know, you're not walking. Anyway.
1: Have a seat right there.
0: But good morning, my earthly family. We got we have some xenophobia playing in the background from Prince. You already know what it is. You got to open up thinking about what we're going to do with ourselves today. And I would really love for somebody to call in. If you're paying attention, you can hear in the background. You hear that? See, that means I'm live. I'm real. I'm in the studio right now. I'm right here in the studio live. It's not a recording. It's not some kind of something put together 2 weeks ago. This is right now. And whatever you have on your mind, you can say live on the radio. Tell me about something. Tell me to come to something. Do anything. Call. Tell me you want to hear a certain song. Just call in at 828-259-3936. 828-259-3936. 828-259-3936. 259-EZ-FM is the number you call if you want to say what you on your mind so we can all hear what you feel. I'm for real. Anyway, love yourself. Nah, good morning, my earthly family. I know we ain't all this stuff going on, things are happening, everything. I don't know, I might talk about anything, but there's something that a lot of stuff we really got to think about when I was talking about conditions. We're conditional in our humanity, you know, and I want to talk about our condition, our conditionality, who's human and who's not. We practice it all the time in the system of white supremacy as we commit to racist ideals, racist actions, and then we don't understand that it's just some kind of bigotrous attitude that is hidden behind our prejudices. That we are very conditional on who is human and who is not. Or at least who gets to be treated as a human. We do it all the time. I tell you to ask the indigenous populations that existed prior to the European invasion. But oh yeah, they don't exist. Anyway. Nah, let's get that right. It's not funny. But anyway, love yourself, love yourself, love yourself. My earthly family, wake up. Wake up. Y'all probably already wake, drinking coffee, tea. Some people drinking milk, you know, whatever. Not everybody drink coffee. You should. It's a shame that you don't. Well, actually, you mess up the coffee supply. Anyway, like, well, now we have a shortage. Now these people messing up the groove. But anyway. That's sort of like y'all. I'm just saying my earthly family. Just the observations. Just listening to what people say, how they say, and watching what people do. You know, that's all I'm saying. I'm not blaming anybody. I'm not calling anybody out. I'm just saying, pay attention to yourself. Pay attention to what you do. Be deliberate in your humanity. Be deliberate in your loving yourself. Be deliberate in acceptance and of all humans. Be deliberate in that. As equals, as the same, without adding conditions. Now, sometimes you got to put a condition on the human's actions. So still, I'll take that back. That didn't work out right. But anyway, in the meantime, since I feel kind of frisky this morning. No, I'm just playing. I don't even know what that means. Is that a cat food? No, I'm just playing. Yeah. What did I know about it? Anyway, y'all have dogs and cats and lizards and frogs and all that stuff. Fish and hamsters, and you know, some of y'all have some pet rats you've been trying to figure out how you get rid of, and you know, some of you know, so, oh yeah, don't be so mean. They deserve to exist too. You just have to figure out how not to feed them. Don't feed them poison, because if you do that, and then your cat catches a rat or some of your dog, then they get the poison. Then it just goes, and it just so don't poison stuff. Catch it and release it somewhere else, or just take it out of its misery. You know, however you got to do it, but don't poison it. If you poison it, then you can poison your cat, your dog. If your fish get out and starts walking around, you know, that might be. Could you imagine if your fish actually, if you know, your fish in your fish tank just actually just got up out of there one day and just started walking around? Like, well, I'm not doing that again. I put all that stuff down, put the lighter down, put the bowl down, all that. Just playing, I ain't doing that no more. No, I'm just playing. But no, my earthly family, good morning, good morning, good morning. You're listening to Political Alchemy, and I am the Political Alchemy 7, TPA 7, to pause. And I want to say welcome, good morning, and thank you for listening. We're going to do a little something, but I'm trying to get in a position where I can look in the mirror, because I can't ask you to look in the mirror unless I look in the mirror, and I got to look in the mirror to tell you to look in the mirror, and I'm looking in the mirror, and that's what I'm trying to figure out what it is and who it is I see, but I do know I love me, so love yourself, and then you can... Then you know what love really means, what it really is. Don't have any conditions on that, you know, because love is not, you know, anyway, I'm going to play some music for y'all. Y'all are some freaks. Good morning, good morning, good morning. I'll tell you about what's going on in a minute, but don't be conditional on humans. Don't do that. Don't do that. You know, what they do might be is wrong or right, one of the two, depending on who you're looking at it. But

0: That was a Party on Plastic with Bootsy Collins. What is Bootsy doing? Y'all don't know anything about that. Y'all sitting there with your heads in your hands, looking silly, looking in the mirror. Not even looking in the mirror. Don't even know what you look like. Go ahead and look in the mirror. Look and see who you are for the day. Get yourself together. Straighten up. I just don't get it. My earthly family, last week, I was talking about 194, U.N. resolution, where it said that Palestinians had the right to go back to their home, you know, and Israel was supposed to pull out. Not that they actually listen or follow any rules of the world, but I'm going to tell you this at the beginning. I'm not anti-Semitic. I don't care about people's religion. You got your religion, that's your thing. Have it. Keep it. Just don't make me have to live by your rules. You know what I'm saying? You keep all that stuff. You know, that's your thing. Ain't nobody mad at you. If you want to go to the synagogue, go to the synagogue. You got the right to go to the synagogue. But Israel is not a right of your. It's not a state of right. It's a political entity that has created using the Jews as the group of people to take the punishment. Like I said before, I think the Zionists actually did the Holocaust more so than the Nazis. Or there was the Nazis happened in response to Zionism. And Zionism because of false flags and because of the the Hannibal Decree. You read this stuff, man. Y'all better find out. You know, that means that Israel is willing to kill hostages to get their main objective done. So they're willing to kill anybody to get what they need to get done, kill their own people. And they've done it, and they do it all the time. But anyway, that's not your problem. Your problem is this. Y'all need to get yourself together, man. Think about what your senators have in their hand right now. They have in their hand your freedom. Huh? Yep. The NDAA, when I kept talking about it, y'all looked, no, it's not a big, I don't know what the NDAA is. What does it matter about the NDAA? Everything, freaks, everything. Y'all just don't get it.
1: Valentina, tell your mama she should give me a call.
0: How about this? That didn't come out right. But no, your senators, the House just passed the NDAA. That's the National Defense Authorization Act 2027. And it integrates and gives the Israel the same capabilities and integrates the two militaries. So instead of us just watching and paying and giving weapons and paying them to commit genocide, now they'll be sending over your sons and daughters to go commit genocide in the name of Israel. Yep, there we go again. Y'all some clowns. So right now, stop. Oh, Lord, what's that? Oh, my phone. My phone came on and threw me off. My bad. Anyway, let me sit straightened up. It's like you're talking all that trash. You're over there nervous. Be over there paranoid. Yeah, white people scare me. Y'all do. Love you to death, but y'all scared all day, man. Be smiling and giggling and sitting there, your hand wet. My back got a hole in the shirt. Anyway, not all white people. I'm just saying, there's some white people out there to get you, boy. They be sounding good, be smiling at you, be sitting there cutting you in the back, cutting up the back of your shirt the whole time. You walk around with a back out instead of a stomach out. You know, some people that the shirt don't fit over the stomach. You have your back, you know, something. That's just a fact. This is beautiful body, too. Them beautiful people, too. Anybody is beautiful. It doesn't matter. You might not be what you're attracted to, but it's a body, and it's a human body. It doesn't matter. But you know, some of y'all out there, your shirt don't go over your stomach. You be all right. Shoot, keep on eating. Just think about all them people that don't. And you can take up for their slack, because we won't feed them, because we got to eat anyway. I ain't going to talk about y'all so right off the bat. I'm still trying to figure out how we just sitting there committing genocide. That ceasefire was just words. They've been killing Palestinians in Gaza the whole time. And we just sitting there, and every time we do something in Lebanon or whatever, they attack the Palestinians even harder. And we just let them get out of the news, because we got that conditional humanity going on, because humanity is only conditional. But y'all need to think about this. You need to call your senators. Yeah, I'm just going to tell you that now. If it's a call to action, then I'll take the hit for it. You need to call your senators and tell them to vote no on this NDAA. I think it's Senate Bill 8818 or 1888. And it's with the NDAA, Section 219, where we integrate the militaries. We don't want to integrate the militaries. We don't want to integrate with no other country. We want to be individual just like everybody else. Don't let Israel come in and do a coup. And Israel don't even have to do a coup. The people in the House of Representatives. So that means Chuck Edwards, since he represents y'all, he just voted to give away the United States. He just voted to give away your sons and daughters and put their blood on the line for another country. He just voted for that, and you sitting there, and you're going to let him get back in there again. And now what do you, oh, Lord have mercy, if y'all don't get me to stop. Anyway, Chuck Edwards just voted yes in the House. He just voted yes in the House for the final bill. So now you need to call I just got all excited, forgot the name. But Tom Tillis, he seemed like he got a little sense, you know, because Tom Tillis said what he got to say. He's not a Trump fan, but yeah, Tom Tillis, I'll give you the numbers, and Ted Budd, those are your senators that are about to vote to give away the United States to Israel. And y'all sitting there smiling again, that conditional stuff, man. What's wrong with you? Why y'all trying to give away the United States and stole the land and took? You didn't steal nothing. You didn't steal the land. You committed murder and genocide and took the land. People saying stole, like you put it in your pocket and tried to conceal it. No, white people didn't conceal it. White people came over here and took it, strong-armed it, committed genocide, ethnic cleansing. And I'm trying to talk about something else, and I keep thinking about it, because it's hard to, I can't get you to see what's going on in Gaza till you realize and accept that you have the same thing that happened. What's happening now got you what you have today, and it's a European thing.
1: Your mama, she should give me a call.
0: Y'all thought I was going to do it. See, I did it again. Y'all y'all sitting there. I'm not just going to sit back and just take this stuff. I know y'all don't like it, what I'm saying. You're like, well, talk about something nice. I will. Oh, did y'all see the little flowers yesterday on the porch? Yeah, I was sitting there. I saw some flowers and some cactuses and cacti and all that stuff. Yeah, that was pretty cool. Yeah. But I was sitting there thinking at the same time, how am I a part of somebody that's committing genocide? And then the people that are supposed to be representing me represent the enemy. I mean, the frenemy. I mean, the ally. You know, we're the only one. I'm going to talk about that Abrams Accord. I told y'all about that, too. Y'all thought I was playing when I was talking about that. Now, Saudi Arabia, nuclear. Everybody, you better call Bud and tell us.

0: Yeah, tell your mama she should give me a call. Tell your daddy he can give me a call. Somebody give me a call. If you don't call me, call Ted Budd. Call Tom Tillis. Tell him. Say, look. Say no. Say no. Say no. Say no. Say no. Don't give away our military. Give away your sons and daughters. Give away our... Give away our... You're willing to shed our blood for an entity called Israel that is a white supremacist, colonial, European colonial outpost that's not even that on land that's stolen and not stolen on land that's been taken from humans that already lived there, and at the same time committing genocide on a few humans that are left who have survived so far, and taking over more land, and there's no borders for the Greater Israel Project. Y'all don't pay attention to the Greater Israel Project. Look it up. God, people, come on. What the flip are you doing? You need to call Ted Budd and Tom Tillis. You need the numbers. I'm going to give you the numbers because apparently you're afraid to call me, so don't worry about it. Anyway. Yeah, I'm sorry. I didn't mean to say that about y'all. Y'all not like that. I know y'all on top of your game. I know you are. I feel embarrassed that I said that. I insinuated or said that y'all don't participate because y'all scared. Y'all prefer to go ahead and just give away everything because you're too busy to do something about it. You're too busy to take 5 minutes off to the side. You're too busy to take you two minutes to call and say, my name is, you don't got to tell your name, say, I don't want you to vote for this bill. Take you 2 minutes. Don't vote for this bill. Take you 2 minutes, and you can't find the time to do it. And then you turn around and say that you believe you're politically active. You act like you're an activist. Oh, you're a humanitarian. You believe in this and that. You believe in equal rights. But you don't believe in them. You're sitting there telling us a lie. Oh, yeah. Oh, yeah. Let me tell you about this. I'm supposed to tell you the phone number. Y'all got your pen ready. You got your pen ready.
1: I did the wrong thing. Was I pressing? I pressed the right numbers. I pressed the wrong one. Let me see if they give me some more. I need.
0: Yeah, here we are. If you want to call them at the office in D.C. Now, both of them, Senator Tom Tillis, I've been to his office before. I lobbied to him a couple of times. With Amnesty International, Veterans for Peace, and Code Pink. Now that they're considered a terrorist organization, I don't have any food with Madea no more. Now I'm just playing. I ought to call up and see if she'll come on here if she got time. She don't ever had time for me. She said, Russell, you just so silly. Anyway, so Tom Tillis is, he's not a MAGA, but he is a Republican. And he might have more sense if you call him. You can call him. I'm going to give you this phone number for Tom Tillis. And he's in the Dirksen Senate Office Building. 113 Dirksen Senate Office Building. Washington, D.C. 20510. Phone number. 202-224-6342. 42. That's 202-224-6342. And that's for Senator Tom Tillis. And I'm going to give you the one for Ted Budd. Are you ready? You got that? I'll come back and tell you again in a minute. I'll tell you before we end the show. Oh, I've got so much stuff I forgot to do. Let me give you this number. Then I'm going to go ahead and get my stuff. And I forgot. Contact Ted Budd at 354 Russell Senate Office Building. I've been in there, but he wasn't in the office. It was the other cat in there. Washington, D.C., 20510. Phone number, 828. This is for Ted Budd in Washington at the Russell Building, Russell Senate Building. 202-224-3154. 202-224-3154. I'm willing to take a hit and get in trouble for saying this, but it's a call to action for our own future. It is a call to action for our own existence as a nation, independent sovereign nation. Once we do that, we make it so that we have no sovereignty, and Israel has control and access to everything we do. They have intelligence and stuff. So if anything they do, we can't turn it. We won't attack them because we'll be integrated. We won't ever stand up to Israel because we'll be integrated with Israel. We will be one with them militarily, and they will be in charge of us politically, socially. Y'all sitting there giggling and smiling. Now, afraid can't take 2 minutes to make a phone call. What kind of people are you? I know you better than that. You got to be. But program, I got to get this in there, though, and then I'm going to say what I'm going to say. 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And this is Political Alchemy, and I am the Political Alchemist 7, TPA 7, Tapaz. I want to say thank you and welcome, and thank you for listening. I know I've not done what I was supposed to do. I got excited, got to talking. I need y'all to take 2 minutes of your lifetime to make 2 phone calls to save America. And America, they're asking for another $80 billion to go on that $1.8 trillion to go to war to commit genocide. And see, this time we might not fund Israel by giving them money, but we will be giving them access to your human bodies, your human sons and daughters, our physical blood, our everything else. And they'll have access to our intelligence. They'll have access to... Anyway, I'm supposed to say this stuff to you before I get too far in the show. And which you got 15 minutes left. I hadn't got anything accomplished at all. I apologize. Sitting there playing around, giggling, wasting your time when you could have been making it 2 minutes, take 5 minutes of your time. If you can't take 5 minutes to make a phone call, you should be ashamed of yourself. And just think, when they need you to go do some war in the Middle East so that Israel can expand in the Greater Israel Project, which y'all don't pay attention to these things, man. I'm gonna have to read that to you too. I'm out to read some stuff to y'all in the second hour, because I've gotten too tied up in the saying call these people to this hour. Yeah, come on, people, my earthly family. Come on, humans. Your humanity, your survival, your existence depends on this. I know it sounds, oh, that's just so hyperbolic or whatever, hyperdramatic or whatever you want to call it, but I can call it anything. You can call it anything you want to call it, but black people been slaves to white people for a long time. You will not be able to survive what they gonna do to you if you don't stand up and call your senators. You cannot survive this. We've survived white people. We've survived white people. My indigenous native populations that didn't survive on reservations, they're survivors of your genocide from European white people, colonizers. Y'all act like it's like y'all. Man, last time I followed one of y'all at the public restroom, I had to cover my nose. Y'all are so silly. You need to straighten up. Quit being so serious. I'm trying not to be, but I can't help it. When you sit there and you doing what you're doing, man, what you supposed to do with that? I mean, where did that come from? I'm gonna try something and see what happens. I just don't get it. You have the opportunity to actually do something to defend your nation. Instead, you don't have to put on a uniform. You don't have to go do anything but make a phone call. All you had to do was make a phone call and you can defend the nation of the United States of America. You say, I love this country. I pledge my allegiance. I sing I love America, whatever the song is. And you say, I'm American, I'm USA. But you're not willing to defend it. Defend it for 2 minutes. 2 minutes. That's all you need to do is for 2 minutes defend the United States of America. I put my hand up. Anyway, thank y'all for listening. Hold on. Let me answer this phone call. They tricked me. They tricked me. They didn't want to do it. But why? Why, people? Why? Anyway. It's time to shed

Greed and Corruption by DJ Ibanez 99. Yeah, so y'all understand what we're dealing with. Y'all just don't understand. I mean, you have to understand. I apologize for saying that you're not going to do something. I apologize for that. I do. I apologize for projecting off onto you that things that, you know, that I'm saying that you won't do. I apologize. I can't say you're not going to call you Ted Budd or Tom Tillis. If not both of them, you got five. Why would I say that you wouldn't do that? I take that back. I know you are going to call them. You need the phone numbers again. I'm going to give you the phone numbers again. You can call them. You can send them. You don't have time to send them the mail. You got to call them, fill up the mailboxes, make their staff work overtime. Like, well, we got to answer these messages. We got to do this. We just don't have time to play around. Because it's up to you right now to defend your country. You can defend your country right now. You are, instead of putting on a uniform, raising your hand, you can right now raise your finger and press your buttons on your phone and make a phone call and defend your nation. I don't know how else to say this. It doesn't make sense to me anymore that we're just doing this. I mean, I've been watching it. And every time I say something, you know, people look at me like, man, nobody care about that. What they got to do with anything? And if you don't believe me, go back in the archives and listen. It's not like I just started whining and crying here this week. I didn't start whining last week. I've been whining for a long time. At least 10 years, 12 years. You know? Anyway, thank y'all for listening. I'm telling you to loosen up and walk around and relax your cheeks, and I'm up here with cramps. I'm walking around with cramps. My bad, people. My bad. I was supposed to make this a fun and happy day. I was all cheerful this morning and had some giggly stuff on my mind. Oh, let me say this real quick there while I got it on my mind, because it might miss it, might disappear, and I might not remember it till I'm by myself. And you know, you ever do that? You ever like say you remember something? You say, I'm gonna definitely talk about this. I'm gonna definitely do this. I'm gonna definitely say this. I'm gonna say this. And you get there, and everything start happening around you, and you forget to say it. Then you forget what you're gonna say, or you run out of time, and then you remember afterwards. And that's no good. You should probably never do that. I do that all the time. If y'all do that, then you should have called me. Anyway, Valentina's is, yeah, I'm waiting on her to call, her mama to call. Anyway, check this out. I was talking to somebody, and they were talking about how people have, you know, have sound different. You know, you can tell if somebody's black because they talk black, you know. And I'm like, well, no, it's not that we talk black. That's a misdirected. That's a lie. Black people learn to speak English from white people. So whenever you hear idiosyncrasies or anything that's supposedly syntax wrong or anything in black and so called quote unquote black language, it's because we learned it from white people. Y'all don't take responsibility for nothing. How about slipped one out on you? It would have been real it, you know. y'all got to take responsibility for stuff. Sitting there walking around with your nose in there like you did something, and like you don't nobody have to spray no air freshener. You crazy, man. Get it right. Anyway, we got about 3 minutes left. And I didn't mean to close up on you clowning and stuff, but I did say what I said, and I said in your ear. And if you want to get face to face, no, y'all scare me up. Y'all be done jumped on me or something. And I don't fight like I used to. But I put the dukes up, though.
But I'm willing to try it. I'll defend myself. Even if I scream at you in the process. I scratch, bite, yell, run, all that stuff. He ain't get me down. He won't be still. Be still, dog, dog. Go ahead, dog. Be flopping around. Get off me, man. Go ahead. Go ahead, stop. That's what it'd be like, man. I told you, go ahead, quit playing, man. Go ahead. Don't worry about it if you don't think it's funny. You don't have to think about it. You gotta think about it, though. Just think about it from outside your shoes. Take off them tight shoes you're wearing and think about it. Relax your toes, old funky feet. Anyway. But on the serious tip, I'm going to be serious in the next hour. Oh, I'm supposed to give you them phone numbers again. I'm going to be talking all that trash. I didn't do my job. I'm supposed to do it. Okay, if you need to call Senator Ted Budd. Ted Budd. He's in the 354 Russell Senate Office Building in Washington, D.C. Zip code 20510. Phone number. Call him. 202-224-3154. Call Ted Budd. 202-224-3154. And we got Senator Tillis. Call Senator Tillis. Let me get Senator Tillis' number here. I just lost my thing. Freak stuff. I forget what I was doing. See, I have issues. I'm leave that stuff alone. Anyway, I stopped doing that. You forget what I was doing. Hurt my thumb. He's in 113 Dirksen Senate Office Building, and his number is 202-224-6342. Tom Tillis. 202-224-6342. We have to call them. Defend your nation. Defend your country. Defend your country. Stand up and defend it. You singing the songs about it. You put your hand over your heart and pledge your allegiance. Now why don't you stand up and

0: to pause. And we might be off, or we might be a minute early. 46 seconds. We're no second early, but we're going to do what we do. Let me get this together so we can get this last hour in there and see if y'all still be my friend at the end of the show. Anyway, thank y'all for listening. And for new listeners, thank you for listening. I know I'm out of control sometimes. I'm not real responsible all the time, but I do need you to make a phone call. But anyway, you need to make a phone call, two phone calls, make three, call me one of them. Oh, yeah. 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Again, thank you for listening to Political Alchemy. I am Political Alchemy 7, TPA 7, to pause. And I was supposed to get something for you, and I forgot what I didn't forget. I did. I'm just lying. I forgot. But anyway. Yeah, so I'm going to do this, and we'll be all right. I think I was going to do that. I sounded good, didn't I? Yeah, I'm going to do this. No, I sounded good.
1: Like it when you dance for me.

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1: Hallelujah!
2: I like it when you dance, because it gets me hot. Hey, y'all, when I say dance, I mean make that phone call. Don't sit around playing games, man. Make that call. You got to call it. You got to call Ted Budge. You got to call Tom Tillis. If you're in North Carolina, call them. Call your senators and tell them no. Vote no. Vote no. Vote no. Please tell them that you're defending your nation. You're defending your country. You always talk about our country. You always talk about how you think that the people in the military, I respect veterans. I respect the military people I knew. Right now, I can be of assistance to them. I can keep them from going into being owned by another country. And I can do that right now. I can keep America sovereign. I can do that right now. I'm defending the right of America, of the United States. And you can defend it by making two phone calls. And get your neighbor to make two phone calls. Everybody in the house, make two phone calls. Everybody you know, get them to make two phone calls. Don't be afraid. All you have to do is say, I want you to vote no on the NDAA. I do not want to integrate with Israel on our military. I don't want my military to integrate with Israel. No, because Netanyahu came up with that idea. Netanyahu is the author of this NDAA Section 219. He is the author. He said, we don't want to take your aid anymore. We want to be partners. When he said he wanted to be partners, he was saying, now that if we're partners, then that means that we don't have to go through your Congress to get your manufacturers to build and make stuff for us, and we'll get the latest and the greatest technology that comes out for military usage. And we'll have all the intelligence you have, so there's no way you can ever come back and find out that Israel had false flags and caused a lot of stuff for 9/11. Anyway, Kill Kennedy. Anyway. Yeah, y'all don't know. Hit the Liberty ship, kill soldiers. Yeah. The Suez Canal crisis, false flags, and they're committing genocide, killing, hitting the United States on a regular basis, and all they do is just blame it on somebody else and tell us that those people have had it, them, and then we send our boys and girls and our people, our kids off to go fight a war for Israel, because Israel started it. But this is an author. This is authored by and created by the State of Israel. It's going to implement inside of our own government. We're taking away our government, and this is House Resolution 8800, and it's in the Senate now, and.

Section 219 is the Israel is United States Israel Defense Technology Cooperation Initiative. That is selling America out. What's the boy's name? What that boy name is? Hey, Johnny, tell me what that boy name is. Who you talking about? You know that boy, what his name is, that Chuck Edwards, that boy, he done sold out America. And now he gonna run for office again. These fools gonna vote for him again. I don't know what we're gonna do with that. What we gonna do with that? Well, hopefully they don't do it again. Hopefully he doesn't get to get in office. That Ager guy get in there. Let me do this. Yeah, Section 219. Look it up. And then you will want to defend the United States by making 2 phone calls. It costs you nothing but a couple of times. Y'all are some freaks. I'm going to quit talking to y'all. I don't know what I'm going to do. Let me look this up. Let me try to give you every time I'm going to do this hour. Last hour I was missing stuff. I didn't know what to do. Let me see what I'm doing now. I did that one. Yep, so we good. Nope, we did that one. See, now I got to do my underwriting and all that stuff, so y'all don't get excited because I forget. It's a PSA, it's 24. See, I'm going to get them in there to you. See, I'm live, I'm raw. I mean, I got to look up. So the first time I see stuff is when I read it. You know, that's the first time. When I hear you hear it, the first time I've seen it too. So if I start stuttering and skipping words and having to repeat, it's because it's raw. I'm live. I'm not playing around. I'm just as live and as raw as. My hand will not pass through that desk, but it does hurt my knuckles. I keep saying I'm not going to do that again, but what do I do? But at least I'm knocking. You should be calling. Anyway, more than 1.4 million North Carolinians depend on SNAP, which stands for Supplemental Nutrition Assistance Program, to help provide food for their families. Currently, SNAP is being impacted by the changes in federal government. If you or someone you know is struggling with these changes, you can find out more information, including where to access food assistance or how to help your neighbors in need, by visiting mannafoodbank.org, mannafoodbank.org, or calling 211, or calling Manna Foods Helpline at 828. 291-290-9749. 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And this is Political Alchemy. Boy, I'm having issues this morning. But anyway, y'all, thank y'all for listening. I mean, I know, again, I keep on saying I come in here with an agenda sometimes. And I end up not getting it across. I just get to talking about everything else, and then it's like, well, dog, I ran out of time. I ain't even said nothing. So, anyway, I think I'm going to get y'all some music here.

No, I can't do that. Let's see. 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I ain't done this in a while. Yeah, we get over here. It's even high now. I've been letting her hide out on me. She know what it is. She still don't know right. She's still learning. we gonna do this. Homeowners. So y'all be ready. I got something for you. Hold on.

0: Yeah, that was Alicia Keys, you know. She still don't know. She keep falling in love with me, and she keep forgetting that she in love, and keep going back to her husband, knobbing him. She can keep her, unless you gonna let me hold some cheese. You know, let me get some money, girl. Nah, I'm just playing. But anyway, my earthly family, my human family, we need to leave that stuff alone. We do. We got to leave that hate, that racism, that white supremacy alone. White supremacy has gotten us doing these crazy things that we're willing to give away our own freedom, our own sovereignty, our own nation to white supremacy. What are we doing? My earthly family, please, let's get it together. Anyway, you listen to Political Alchemy, and I'm the Political Alchemist 7, TPA 7, to pause, and I'm trying to get it together. I am. I've been trying to get it together for y'all. Y'all been playing around, and y'all won't call the senators. You won't call them up and tell them and say no because you got to vote for. If you want to defend, if you really and truly believe in the United States, if you really and truly believe in your sovereignty, if you really and truly believe in freedom, if you really and truly believe in humanitarian being in your humanity, if you believe in your humanity, you will call these senators. You will. If you don't, then you're just sitting there just blowing smoke all over the air, and it's coming from somewhere. So let's get it together, because you do not want to. You defending your freedom by calling these senators. You're defending your freedom. Call Ted Budd. Call Tom Tillis. Tom Tillis might listen to you more so than Ted, but call Tom Tillis. Call Ted Budd. Tell them you don't want to give America away. Tell them you don't want to give American military away. Tell them that. You got to tell them. You got to call them and take you 2 minutes. If you can't take 2 minutes of that time, then you shooting pretty bad. You're doing pretty bad. If you can't take 2 minutes or 5 minutes of your time to make a phone call and leave a message, because they probably won't talk to you out loud. There'd be too many people calling, hopefully. But if you can't... If you can't take 2 minutes, 5 minutes to do that, then you don't deserve to be free. You don't deserve it. But why are you going to take away my freedom because you don't want to act right? Why are you going to do that? I know I'm just talking trash. I'm like, well, you ain't just a DJ. Why don't you just shut your mouth and play some music? That's what you're probably thinking. Like, I wish you played music instead of talking, and I'm going to play some music then. Okay.
1: How many innocent Palestinian civilians, men, women, and children, does Israel have to slaughter? How many war crimes does Israel have to commit? How much death and destruction does Israel have to visit

Yeah, that was Free Steel, Free Palestine, Gino. Yeah, we got to think about this stuff, people. For real, we just can't continue to sit around and pretend like this isn't happening. Because right now, genocide is being committed in your name already in Palestine. You've already paid billions of dollars to Israel to commit genocide and expand Israel beyond whatever non-existent borders that it has. You've already funded and given weapons to kill innocent people. You've already done that, so now do you want them to come here and do that to us? Because that's what the IDF will do. You mess up your elections coming around in November. Keep on playing games. If y'all don't call your elections, ain't even going to count. I'm trying to tell you. You better stand up and defend your nation and call them senators. I know that sound like this. That's not the case that's going to happen. That's not defending my nation. Yes, it is. And you gonna strap on the M16. You're going to go sit in one of the cockpits. You're going to go to the bridge. Huh? You're going to go in the field. Well, no, you're not. So the only thing you can do really is make a phone call. And that's more powerful than a gunshot. A phone call is more powerful than a bullet. Those phone calls will make sure that the bullets don't come and hit you. Those bullets, that phone call will keep you free. And I know y'all, he always this, and we think he's going to do something on Friday funny. He's going to do something. He's going to do this or that. I'm trying. But yeah, what you gonna do? Make that phone call. I'm gonna do this. When are you gonna do it though? I mean, yeah, think about it. You thinking about it this week, next week, the week after next, or it's too late, you gonna wait, or you not gonna do it at all? I mean, you can do it when? When you gonna make that phone call? You need the numbers again. I give you the numbers again. Hold on, let me go back to my. I give you Tom Tillis's numbers. And listen, so you know you don't have an excuse. The only excuse you have is that you chose not to defend your nation, so you're worse than somebody who desert the military. You know, they say the people that get in there, and they're like, I ain't doing this no more, and they leave. They're like, I ain't doing this, and they quit and leave. You worse than one of them. We get us out there, be like, we short a man. You know what I'm saying? A woman, a person, human. Of course, they making it so it's all white anyway. You don't want to give white supremacists a chance to take over everything. You don't want to do that because, see, they're whitening up the military now. I know people in the military that are black, brown, and they're saying that they might not be able to make it a career because of the environment of the military, because of the white supremacists in charge of the military, and y'all sitting there letting these crackers run stuff. Yeah, my fault. Y'all not letting them run stuff. You thought I'd just say something else. Anyway, love yourself. Love yourself. Love yourself. I said what I said. You be all right. And think of all the people you kill. Think of all the freedom you're going to give away. Don't worry about what I say. The words I say ain't nothing. But what you do, is big. What you do is great. What you do will change the world. But you ain't doing nothing but sitting on your hands, old funky fingers, man. Anyway, you know this number. You need to know his number. Or go to D.C. and go to 113 Dirksen Senate Office Building in Washington, D.C. Or you can call him at 202-224-6342. Call Tom Tillis. He's probably the most reasonable Republican in the whole Senate.
and he's leaving. So so he already had that. To look, he you got to get him. He's leaving. He ain't got nothing to worry about. He don't care about being reelected. He's tired of it. So he called Tom Tillis. He can change things, man. 202-224-6342. And you need to get Ted Budd's number. Ted Budd's number is 202-224-3154. 202-224-3154. That's for Ted Budd. You got to call these people. Do something with yourself. Anyway, in the meantime, think about this. 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The New Wave airs on Sundays at 12 p.m. Now, if that maybe that'll help you get something. Maybe that'll motivate you. Maybe that will. Maybe you'll make a phone call because you're thinking about your children having to be, y'all, and think about it. Maybe you will. I mean, when you gonna do it? You know, that's the whole key. You're like, well, I don't have time. I got to do something else. I got this. I got that. And you just, when you gonna do it? When?

That was French, you know, now. Are you going to call now? When you got to do it now? You can't wait till when. You got to do it now. Yeah, if you don't call now, we won't have what we have. You will be, I don't even know how to explain it to you in a way that it doesn't sound like I'm preaching. I don't know how to explain it in a way that doesn't sound like I'm, well, I'm going to be honest. I'm begging you. I beseech you. I'm all angry get on my knees, but I'm my head down and bow to you, asking you, please do not to defend. Please defend our country. Please defend our sovereignty. Please stop us from giving away our brothers and sisters that will fight a war, for unjust wars for another country. Please, I'm on my, like I said, my head bowed. I'm begging y'all, please, somebody call these people. Call these two men and make them do it. If you're in a different state, call your representatives, call your senators, call them. Anyway, let's get it back to being real serious. I'm good being serious. Yeah, I got 20 minutes left. Something maybe a little bit longer than that, but yeah, man, think about it. You got to do it. You think about your children. You want them to go to the Middle East and fight wars that have nothing to do with us? And there's people not even, you know, like now, listen to this. Remember I talked about the Abraham Accords? Where it made the people in the Middle East normalize relations with Israel. That's why they're not standing up for Palestine. That's why they're not standing up with Iran. That's why, and now they're trying to work a deal with Saudi Arabia, or Saudi Arabia says, we will normalize the relations with Israel if there's a two-state solution. Israel says there will be a one state, and that'll be Israel. Forget Palestine. The Saudis say we want a two-state solution before we recognize Israel. Trump is saying if you want to, and again, how the hell does it that white people can determine who can have a nuclear weapon and who can't? Who can use nuclear and who can't? Why white people get that decision? Europeans do it too. I'm not just talking about white people in the United States. I'm talking about white people all over the world. Y'all got this double standard, like you're not the most violent group of people on the whole planet. You've been the most violent, and you are the most violent. And you have the only ability to destroy mass destruction. Now, God damn, white people. Where y'all get the wrong? You get it in your head that you supposedly, that you can have a nuclear weapon, you can have nuclear aspirations for your energy grid, but you get to determine whether or not somebody else gets to do it because they got brown skin and they're not, and they're Muslim. Who gives you the right to do that? What made y'all is, anyway, y'all don't get it. Excuse me. Yeah, that was my bad on that right there. I ain't mean to sneeze, cough in front of the phone. I mean on the microphone. Anyway, but who give y'all the right to, who give y'all the decision so you get to decide who can do what they want to do and defend themselves, and they're sovereign. So, see, but the only reason, the only way they'll be able to create their own nuclear aspirations in Saudi Arabia, according to Trump and Israel, is that they have to sign the Abraham Accords. As a white supremacy move to keep the people in, that keep the Arab nations from retaliating against, and I said retaliating against Israel.

Hey, that was Mary J. Blige, Share My World. Yeah, I want to share my world. Because I know it's not just my world all alone. It's not mine by itself. And all humans, every human, has the right to exist. When I say people have the right to exist, the right to defend themselves, the right to be free, I'm not talking about Israel. I'm never talking about Israel. Israel is not an entity that needs to be in charge of anything. It needs to be reduced. And I didn't say I said reduced. They've taken a lot of land. We always keep saying it's stolen land. We keep saying, see, our language. Boy, I about to say something. Hold on. Our language, it causes us to miss the point. It causes us to miss the humanity in the discussion. It made us see beyond. Doesn't allow us to see the real, the truth. It doesn't do all of that. And I think I'm going to do this for you just because I can't, because I don't think y'all got it together. Y'all need to leave that stuff alone.

0: Yeah, that was India Ari. Coulda, shoulda, woulda. Today gonna be your finest hour. You gonna do what you need to do, cause you can do what you can do. You can defend your country. You can defend your nation. You can defend your sovereignty, your freedom. Defend it by making two phone calls. Two phone calls. Two phone calls. Two phone calls. Two phone calls. Yeah, I know. Y'all think I'm trying to get y'all to do something. I am, but I mean, I'm not saying I am being up direct. I'm like I said, if I get in trouble or get an email or get something telling me about doing calls to actions, I take the hit. If I get in trouble for doing that, I take the hit. I'm willing to take the hit for humanity. I'm willing to take a hit for life. I'm willing to take a hit for sovereignty. I'm willing to take a hit for my freedom. So, yeah, if you feel bad about what I say and what I do, and you think I'm doing a call to action, or, you know, I'm going to tell you I'm not supposed to, but, yeah, I am, and you'll be all right. Oh, you shouldn't admit that on the radio. No, I'm saying I'm admitting it because this is a call to action for our humanity. This is a call to action for our sovereignty. This is a call to action for our freedom. And if we don't do it, then we don't have those things. And I don't want to have to preach out the rest of the day. I'm going to play something else for you. See, you can do it, but you can sit around and do nothing. Or you could do this.
1: Game called You Agree, cause nothing was created in disagreement, see. And if I didn't try to school you, I'd be remiss. You know what? Why should I do that when I can do this?

conceived on a Friday night. I was on stage wasting brothers in a real fight. Every time they cut my space down, I worked it harder. Dripped down to my underwear and spanked them like their father. Never before had people seen a vision so bizarre. Play a hand that's equal to mine, look at my cards. I heard your little groove and I raise you another on a Sunday morning.

and it ain't about the dollars, but the seed you sown. In a mind state full of Dutch elm, that's where the ghetto's grown. Watch out, y'all can't black me out tonight. If I didn't try to school you, I would be remiss.

Yeah. Anyway, my earthly family, again, thank you for listening to another 2 hours of freedom. Actually, today I was more of a whiner and preacher. But anyway, love yourself, love yourself, love yourself like you never did before. And stand up for your right and be free. 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And all you have to do is make two phone calls. 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Call Senator Ted Budd. Call Senator Tom Tillis. 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

guiltiness. Anyway, it is 10 o'clock, and it is time for democracy now. And I got to get it together. I'm a little bit slow and late on the thing. I'm a little slow on the uptake. My fault. We'll get it together. Let me get you started up on some democracy now. And democracy now is brought to you by every weekday at 10 o'clock, 10 a.m. Democracy now is brought to you by Appalachian Realty Associates, located at a local and independent real estate company located at 23 Arlington Street in Asheville. 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

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My name is Whitney. We're in the box. Thanks for tuning in. That was a song from a band called The Champs, called Tequila. Champs weren't really a real band. They were a organization that was put together to record a song called The Train from Nowhere for the Challenge record label, and they needed a flip side. They made that up on the spot. The saxophone player that they called in, imported, just started yelling Tequila, and everybody loved it, and that is how that song was made. That was a vinyl pressing of that. Most of the Challenge pressings of Tequila are styrene, so fun to enjoy the full, warm sound of vinyl rather than the distorted, brittle harshness of styrene when listening to Tequila. We're going to get things started right now. You know, if you spend too much time with Tequila, the Clovers are going to tell you about how you're going to end up crawling.

Yeah, you're in the box with the Imperialites. Genius version of Richard Berry's Have Level Travel on the Imperial label. Sort of doing a five Deutones meet the Kingsmen situation. Rather brilliant to throw in the let's give it to them right now. Kingsmen intro to the guitar solo, call out Louie Louie at the end. Because, of course, you all know that Richard Berry composed both Louie Louie and Have Love Will Travel. That's some deep record-ology going on with just some band named after the Imperial label. Speaking of great labels, let's shout out the King label and the James Brown band doing a magnificent job of backing Yvonne Fair on that song called Tell Me Why. Especially, let's give it up to Jimmy Nolan scratching it up there at the end of that song on guitar. Really making it great. And then let's go ahead and shout out the greatest record label of all time, Atlantic Records. Heard The Vibrations with Daddy Woo Woo, flip side of the original version of My Girl Sloopy, Clyde McFatter, Late of the Drifters, doing The Deep Sea Ball, a song that is like basically Saturday Night Fish Fry if the fish fried themselves. And then The Clovers, talking about crawling instead of balling, and that's what's going to happen when you mess with too much Sneaky Pete. In the background right now, it's the Bill Black Combo covering J.J. Jackson's It's All Right. Let's get back into it with this one from the Masqueraders. They got it. And so do I. You get to hear it. Because I got it.

taking it up a notch or two higher. Right now in the background, we got the Ben Branch Band. Eventually named themselves Operation Breadbasket. One called Higher and Higher. Speaking of getting higher, man, oh man. Been a long time since I spun that Kelly Brothers, How Can True Love Be This Way? What an insane soul classic. My gosh, what a great record. Sims record label, all-timer. Clovers making a reappearance, a command performance with one on the Josie label. About 10 years after that crawling thing that started the whole thing off today. That one is called Too Long Without Some Loving. Otis Clay doing one called I Testify. And the Masqueraders, I Got It. What do they got? They got the groove. So do you, so do I. Because we're in the box here on Asheville FM. And where would we rather be? Well, maybe standing in line at the Orange Peel for tickets to Mike D. Anyway, let's get back into it. Here comes Nancy Wilson. I'm going to try to keep it up.

Sharon Jones and the Dap Kings. Ain't Nobody. Working the I'll Bet You, I Want to Know If It's Good to You side of the Funkadelic Street. With that flip side to her Calamity single. King Floyd, Feeling Like Dynamite before that on the Chimneyville label. Anna King, probably with James Brown on organ on that one. A song called Make Up Your Mind on the Smash label. Marv G. Joseph, Make Me Believe You'll Stay. And then a Nancy Wilson banger, one called The End of Our Love, here in the box on Asheville FM. In the background right now, Honky Tonk, Bill Doggett, the Honky Tonk popcorn version. That Bill Doggett Honky Tonk popcorn record that served as the Bootsy and Catfish Collins band's audition for James Brown. Heavy into James Brown today, even though we're not actually going to play a record with his actual name on it. If you can check out that Honky Tonk Popcorn LP, that is a bananas LP filled with all sorts of fiery guitar and outrageous bass parts. Definitely got the funk. We're going to take it back to the 50s and back to Atlantic and back to New Orleans, though. Listen to this one by Chuck Willis. It's called My Crying Eyes. Bringing us into the final set here. In the box. For the first hour, you got a whole nother one.

Chuck Willis also suffering a little bit from orchestral backing, but still very cool song. My Crying Eyes, My Broken Heart. Miniature Men in the background right now on the Dalton label with one called Bouillabaisse. And guess what, everybody? You're listening to the concert and entertainment calendar portion of the noon hour of In the Box here on Asheville FM. Of course, keeping it in the long view, remember that August 16th is the date for the Asheville FM Record Fair coming up fast for us at Harris Cherokee Center. You know the deal. 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I misremember how many. 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You can find out everything you could possibly want to know. Why would you listen to me talk about the Record Fair? Gray Eagle tonight has got Kaleida and the Super Yamba Band. Twin Finn is at Asheville Music Hall. Tease the Regime Variety Show at the Odd. Tanner York, 7½ Giraffe. Walk Home and Colin Miller at Static Age Records. Hank Petty and the Current at Jack of the Woods. We got the 40-20-10s at Edith's Hideaway. Willis with the Flukes and Pretty Jane at Eulogy. And the Summer Music Series featuring Adrian Banks at the Story Parlor. Now tomorrow, Saturday, July 25th, at Laurel Canyon, it's Laurel Canyon East at the Gray Eagle, PX3 at the One Stop, Paprika Yesterday's Close, and Safety Coffin at Fleetwoods. And there's a music matinee also at Fleetwoods featuring King Bucci. Bop to the Top at the Orange Peel. Summer Comedy Series, Losing is Okay at the Story Parlor. Secret Idol, Felix, and Circuit Preacher at the 27 Club. And Trufonic will be at Sierra Nevada Sunday. This coming Sunday, it's Chris Acker and the Growing Boys with Creekbed, Carter Hogan at the Gray Eagle. Criminal Kids Designer, Camel Cash, and Camino are doing a rock show at Fleetwoods. Bluegrass Brunch at Jack of the Woods. And Jazz Jam Sundays at Ginger's Revenge. 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All right, 12:05, back in the box. Let's listen to this one. On the Sunny Valley Records label, this is Jimmy Chapman and Harold Mulligan with one called Please Don't Feel Lonely.

thinks you're hot. Well, just because you think you've got something that no other girl has got, you cause me to spend all of my money.

0: We take you now to the Municipal Airport in Memphis, Tennessee, where rock and roll singer Jerry Lee Lewis and his new bride have just arrived from a tour of the British Isles. Our on-the-spot announcer has just notified us that Mr. Lewis has consented to an interview. Come in, Edward R. Edward.
1: This is Edward R. Edward at the Municipal Airport in Memphis, Tennessee. Mr. Lewis, I'd like to ask you this question. How do you feel about being back home?
2: Feels good.
1: Well, Jerry, what did you say when the news of your marriage broke over in London?
3: The news is out all over town.
1: Well, how did you manage to get your marriage license with your wife being so young?
3: I told a little lie.
1: Well, Jerry Lee, where did you meet your charming wife?
3: Bobbing at the high school hall.
1: How did you propose to your wife?
3: Open up a honey, it's your lover boy, me, that's knocking.
1: Mr. Lewis, I see you have your attractive bride with you. Would you like to tell the audience something about her?
2: Yeah.
1: Well, how do you feel about the whole situation?
3: I'm feeling sorry.
1: Jerry, this question, do you think women find you attractive?
3: Well, I ain't bragging. It's understood.
1: What did you say when the London critics voiced their opinion of your show?
3: I know that I should leave.
1: Well, Jerry, here's a question rather important to our audience. Were the conservative Britons very shaken over your behavior?
3: Whole lot of shaking going on.
1: What did Queen Elizabeth say about you?
3: Goodness gracious, great balls of fire.
1: Well, Jerry, what was your reply to the London critics?
3: Don't be good.
1: Ladies and gentlemen, Jerry Lee's manager has just stepped off the plane. Let's see if he'll make a statement. Say, sir, could you come over to our microphone? Say, sir, yeah, thank you. How do you feel about the publicity Jerry Lee has been getting?
3: Now, believe me, ain't the word far away that I feel.
1: Well, Jerry, we'd like to wind up our little interview here, and we'd say thanks to you for taking your time. And one more final question, though. How has the whole situation left you, Jerry Lee Lewis, feeling?
3: Breathless.

Asheville FM 103.3, you're in the box. My name's Whitney, and that was certainly a record that merits some discussion. I'm sure that lots of you know about the first terrible thing that Jerry Lee Lewis did as a public persona, that being the, I don't know if it's the first, but it's one of the top five notorious things, marrying his 14-year-old cousin. And the news came out while he was on tour in London, and basically he had to cancel all these gigs. The controversy was worldwide, or at least Western worldwide. And in order to try to save his free-falling career, Sun label president and impresario Sam Phillips decided that, well, maybe what we need to do about this 14-year-old cousin situation is lean into and make light of the controversy by creating our own break-in record, which was a popular form of entertainment at the time, novelty entertainment. And we'll make it all about this controversy and see, we'll sort of go through the bottom to get to the top. Horrifying in context, or in later, sort of view of just like one of the most, those break-in records, like Flying Saucer and stuff, you'd think that they were just these innocuous and stupid, irritants that you find sometimes when you're digging around for records, but they really have a lot to address about the cultural state of things. I think that we're going to work on examining some break-in records of various types over the course of the next few weeks, months, however long I can stand to listen to the dumb things. But like every time I'm going to do it, we're going to have to talk about it, because like some of the ones I found, you're not going to believe how messed up these things are. Remember, playing a record in the box is not always an endorsement of that record. Elvis Presley before that, covering a rockin' standard called Just Because. I'm pretty sure that Elvis got that song from Jimmy Wakely, but great version. You can hear the sort of amateurishness of the Sun Studio process and the unexpected spontaneity of the Elvis Presley records themselves, due to the fact that that record starts in media res. Like, they actually clipped the first part of that because somebody didn't hit play quite in time. Roy Hall before that with Digging the Boogie, and Jerry Lewis with the A side of, or maybe it's the B side, I'm not sure, of Return of Jerry Lee. One called Lewis Boogie. Another great move is to like remind everybody that this record is the record by the guy who's like really super getting 1960 canceled at the time. Then we had a cool bluegrass thing on the Sunny Valley label, Jimmy Chapman and Harold Mulliken doing one called Please Don't Feel Lonely, bringing us up here to 1222 in the box. Let's hear Harry Nilsson.

0: Yeah, you're in the box.
1: 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All right. Let's see, what did we just hear there? Oh, Snot with the Blue Navigator from his album Blue Navigator, title track. Talking about Martians from Mars. Garland Jeffries. Before that, She Didn't Lie, the version off of his original self-titled LP on the Atlantic Records label. Great record, that. The blue one with Eggs and Lon Chaney and stuff. John Lennon. Single mix of Number 9 Dream, Harry Nilsson. Evoking Everybody's Talking with, I guess, The Lord Must Be in New York City. All right. Up next, Contessas. Coming up at 1, it's Mental Notes. So get your mental notepad and get ready to take them down. Dictation from Steven. Anyway, up next, Contessas. This one's called Gimme Gimme.
2: Let's chew a little bubble gum.

John Mayall's Blues Breakers. Covering Freddie King's Hideaway. Eric Clapton's greatest hit. Somebody could make the case. He does rip on this tune. All right, Steven, coming on in the house, spotted from the parking lot. We're all very excited. Let's see, what did we just hear? Oh, we just heard the Ohio Express, kinda, with Hard Times from the great album Beg, Borrow, and Steal on the Cameo label. Before that, on Reprise, First Night Flight from the Gas Company, Grapefruit with Elevator, and the Contessa's Gimme Gimme. All right, so we got a couple more. And let's give the Bug Club their weekly plug love. With this track from their album Rare Birds, Hour of Song, comes one called Cheap Linen.

more meaningful than the last. The crowd swelled with knowledge and appreciation. One person cubed up, leaving the lift, useless to many. Only idiots could squeeze in, but unable to reach the buttons, were left upping and downing till closing time.

All right. Uncle Tupelo from the DEI label. Dutch East India, not diversity, equity, and inclusion. With one called Gun, 45 on that label. 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Bringing us up to now. 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Stick around for mental notes and your opportunity to win tickets to see Cosmic Charlie at some date I didn't bother to write down at some venue I don't know about. And Stephen is going to tell you lots more about that in the coming moments of mental notes, but we're going to start that show off with this one here. It's a song about a fan by a band of which I am a fan. Here comes Bertha on Mental Notes. Thanks for listening. I'll talk to you next week.

0: Good afternoon, Steve with you. Mental notes. Back on Friday afternoons after Whitney. Doing all right? 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And smells like teen spirit, not team spirit. 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It smells like fascism. 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Yeah, Whitney wasn't kidding. If you were listening, I have tickets to give away to Cosmic Charlie. They're playing on the last day of this month. That's the 31st. Over at the Orange Peel at 8 o'clock. You can get your Grateful Dead. Yeah, not yet. Yeah. Sorry. I'll have tickets for the Cosmic Charlie. What else am I going to tell you about? I'm also going to have tickets to Steel Pulse, who we just heard. They're playing over at the French Broad Brewery on the 28th. That's Tuesday. So I guess the 31st is Friday. I don't know. What else? I think I put something else in here to give away tickets to. Sleepy Time Gorilla Museum, also on the 28th. So they're over at the Grey Eagle. So it's a ticket cavalcade if you can stand it. Tell your friends 828-259-3936. 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Thanks for tuning in to Mental Notes. We'll just get right on with it. I think we'll get rid of these smells like teen spirit, and we'll go right into Laurie Anderson here.
1: Paradise is exactly like where you are right now.

0: is going. And Fred says,
1: I think he's in some kind of pain.
0: I think it's a pain.

This record hit number one today in 1977. Thought to be the first rave tune. Here's Donna Summer and Giorgio Moroder.

There they go. Donna Summer and Giorgio Moroder here. And a track, you know, when I was 17, when that record came out, my friends all had like these shirts that said disco sucks and stuff like that. It was a big deal. And there were, like at Major League Baseball parks, there were burnings by like rock stations. They would have people bring piles of records to the baseball park, and they would burn records the way that the Beatles records were burned in the South after what John said. And as I've gotten older, I've really, really come to enjoy, songs like that one. So there they go. That is sort of considered to be one of the first major, huge rave type tunes ever made. Giorgio Moroder and Donna Summer teaming up together. Hope you're doing all right. So if you're tuning in, if you're just tuning in, I said that I'm going to have tickets to give away to Cosmic Charlie at the Grateful Dead on the 31st at the Orange Peel. If you want to go to that, tell me what song I played to open the show with. Actually, Whitney pressed go on that one. And you can call 259-3936. Tell me what song I played. And there you go. We'll put you on the list for that, for something to do, to go see, to go get your jam band fix on. Oh, let me fade that down. And we'll go into the new Billy Childish and the Headcoats here. That's the next thing to play. Thanks for tuning in to Mental Notes.

0: You walk into this room at your own risk, because it leads to the future. Not a future that will be, but one that might be. This is not a new world. It is simply an extension of what began in the old one. It has patterned itself after every dictator who has ever planted the ripping imprint of a boot on the pages of history since the beginning of time. It has refinements, technological advances, and a more sophisticated approach to the destruction of human freedom. But like every one of the superstates that preceded it, it has one iron rule. Logic is an enemy and truth is a menace.
1: Nothing bad can happen. It can only good happen.
0: The Chancellor, the late Chancellor, was only partly correct. He was obsolete. But so is the state, the entity he worshipped. Any state, any entity, any ideology that fails to recognize the worth, the dignity, the rights of man, that state is obsolete. A case to be filed under M for Mankind.

0: Mick Jones, Big Audio Dynamite. We'll pot that turntable down and tell you that was E equals MC squared from 1985. And today is Easy Kill's birthday, bassist with that group from Jamaica. And so how do we put radio shows together? We just sort of find out things that happened and figure out and wing it on the way. That's how I do it anyway. Sleepy Time Gorilla Museum playing this Tuesday at the Grey Eagle, about the best prog band on the circuit, playing funk and prog and grindcore. So Sleepy Time Gorilla Museum this Tuesday over at the Grey Eagle, and I do have a pair of tickets for that show. We heard from Clam out of Melbourne, Australia, a new track, full length, coming out in October. The track was Rats, Clam, C-L-A-M-M. The Headcoats in there, The Devil and God Entwined from the Sherlock Holmes. Let me grab that. The Sherlock Holmes Rhythm and Beat Vernacular on Damaged Good Records. Fast Eddie turned me onto that record. It is really good. What else do we hear? Laurie Anderson in there from Home of the Brave soundtrack. And the Moog Cookbook, Steel Pulse, and Grateful Dead. If you want to go to that Steel Pulse show, also on Tuesday night, where did I put that? We just got tickets for that. It's at French Broad Brewery at 5 o'clock, an early show. So, and man, going to see Reggae Live is great. If you haven't won tickets here in a while, 828-259-3936, tell me what track I played by Steel Pulse in the set. And you can go to that show, 828-259-3936, and moving right along.
1: Hi, this is Wiley Wiggins from Dazed and Confused and Waking Life. Here's this week's melodramatic song of the week on Mental Notes.

Iggy Pop from a 12-inch. That originally came out on the album Blah Blah Blah. The 12-inch has a remix of him doing that song. It sounds really kind of doofy. Doofishly. 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And that's so. The news fit that you can use. A good way to break into radio. I broke into radio after dropping out of college, setting up microphones for bands at Tufts University's WMFO. And I loved it. So not too many people died today, I'm sorry to report, in the history of rock and roll. As you can hear if you tuned in last week, this is the segment where I'm going to play somebody who died today. And on this day, Peter Sellers passed away in 1980. And so we're going to hear some Peter Sellers, a couple things to cheer you up in these hard, hard times. And I hope that you will enjoy it. Oh, and those tickets for Steel Pulse are still available. Congratulations to Steve on the Grateful Dead win over there at the Orange Peel or whatever. Cosmic Charlie. 828-259-3936. All right. Thanks for tuning in.

0: I have made several experiments and I have come to this conclusion.
1: So?
0: You think that you have lost your love. Well, I saw her yesterday. It is you that she is thinking of, and she's told me what to say. She says she loves you.
1: Yeah!
0: Yeah? Yeah? She loves you.
1: Yeah!
0: Yeah! Yeah! She loves you.
1: Yeah!
0: Yeah!
1: Yeah!
0: Yeah! Yeah! She said, you hurt her so.
1: Good.
0: She almost lost her mind.
1: Good, good.
0: And now she says, she knows that you're not the hurting kind.
1: I am.
0: She says she loves you.
1: Yeah?
0: Yeah? Yeah? She loves you?
1: Yeah?
0: Yeah? Yeah? She loves you?
1: Yeah?
0: Yeah?
1: Yeah?
0: Yeah? Yeah. You know, it's up to you. I think that it's only fair. Pride can hurt you too. Apologize to her.
1: Gesplünnengeblitz!
0: She loves you.
1: Yeah!
0: Yeah! Yeah! She loves you!
1: Yeah!
0: Yeah!
1: Yeah!
0: Yeah!
1: Yeah!
0: Yeah!
1: Yeah!
0: Yeah!
1: Yeah!
0: Yeah!
1: Yeah!
0: Yeah!
2: First handed it to me. Do a feature on Major Ralph Ralph. There's been so many stories about Major Ralph, the colorful horse dealer who'd gone into the business of managing rock and roll stars. I mean, he personally discovered such disc names as Lenny Bronze, Clint Thigh, Matt Lust, and such vocal groups as the Fleshpots, the Muckrakers. There were always five or six up-and-coming rock stars living with him in his luxury flat in Mount Street, so it was naturally there I went to get my interview.
3: These rock and roll boys are big business now.
2: But it must be so very different going from horse trading to rock and roll singers.
3: Well, of course it is. I mean, horses have got a better ear for music. You ever seen a rock and roll singer, Miss Lisbon? I mean, have you ever seen one up close?
2: Well, no, I'm mostly on book reviewing.
3: Well, a good specimen. He's about 17 or 18 years old. About 5'10", fully extended, sagging to about 5'4" in the singing position. Points to look for are the forehead. Shouldn't be more than about 1/2 inch of that. Plenty of mouth. The lower lip permanently slack and wary of a possible fall in arches. They save a lot of trouble in mid-career, you know.
2: I suppose a nice musical singing voice is what you look out for as well, is that right?
3: I do, yes. First sign of that and out he goes, what?
2: To me, the most fascinating part is that you always house 5 or 6 of these rock and roll stars in your own home.
3: Well, it's not all that eccentric. I mean, some of them can be house-trained with a little patience. Would you like to see one? Get one for you.
4: Major, some rotten hands pinch the strings of my guitar, look.
3: You've got the guitar on back to front. How many times must I tell you the whole point's away from you?
4: So much to learn, so little time.
3: Then you should know better than to enter this part of the flat. It's in your contract. Where the carpet begins, you halt. Now, which one are you, anyway?
4: Sewell Rambo.
3: Not your real name, the name I gave you. For heaven's sake, I've embroidered on your T-shirt for you. Look there, man. Look there, there. Between the sunset and the coconut palms.
4: I'm Twit Conway.
3: I'll try and remember it in future. Come over here now. Come over here and meet this... Come on, faster, faster, faster.
4: Can't walk any faster. These crepe soles, I'm so off the ground.
3: Steady yourself against a wall. What have you done to your blue jeans?
4: I had to cut the knees out, Major. I had to cut them out. They were so tight, my kneecaps went all green.
3: Well, you're not going on television looking like that. You just borrow my fountain pen and ink in where the flesh shows. I want you to meet this lady sitting in the armchair. She's from a newspaper.
2: Hello, I'm a journalist. My name is Nancy Lisbon. I should so much like to do a story on you. I mean, you as a person. What is it? Tell me, what does it feel like to suddenly find yourself a teenage idol?
4: Well, it don't make much difference, really. I mean, I was idle before I was a teenager.
3: No. What the lad is trying to say, Miss Lisbon, is that success has not spoiled him. He is still the same twit he always was. Right, lad?
4: Yeah, that's what I should have said, yeah.
3: Of course it's what you should have said. Now, don't be nervous, lad. Just remember our lessons on how to answer press questions. Just bear in mind what you've been told to say.
2: Well, Twit, do you want to stay a rock and roll singer all your life? I mean, what is your ultimate ambition?
4: We are just good friends.
3: That is the answer to another question. Remember, the answer to this one is, I want to become an all-round.
4: Oh, yeah. I want to become an all-round.
3: Entertainer.
4: Entertainer, yeah. My dream is one day to play Old Vic in Shakespeare.
2: Oh, how sweet. You are fond of Shakespeare?
4: Aye.
2: Are you fond of Shakespeare?
4: We are just good friends.
3: He's rather shy still. Just a sweet, lovable lad. Natural, fun-loving, and a good son to his own mother and father. Tell Miss Lisbon how you look after your parents, Conway.
4: Who? Huh?
3: Your parents, your mother and father.
4: Oh, yeah. Now that I've got some money, I've been able to move my old mum and dad into a small house.
2: I bet they're delighted.
4: No, they ain't. They was in a big house. It was the Major's idea. You see, he said you're a victim and I'll flog the...
3: Yes, I think this Lisbon has probably had enough. Okay. Now, well, Conway, back you go to your quarters. Tell Vincent Donny I'll be along very soon for some hip-twitching practice.
4: All right, sir. Well, goodbye, Miss Lisbon.
2: Goodbye, Twit. And if you think of anything further, here's my card. I think I'd better be getting along too, Major.
3: Right, well, I'll see you to the front door. I trust, Miss Lisbon, you won't go and write one of those nasty, lurid stories about my kids. I mean, you saw Conway for yourself. He's just as normal and well-balanced as any other 17-year-old ex-plasterer's mate suddenly earning £1,000 a week.
2: Yes, it has made me think.
3: And don't you go making me out to be a sort of profiteering Svengali, will you? I mean, these boys stay here willingly, because to them I'm almost a second father. We enjoy a very beautiful relationship. Beautiful, Miss Lisbon, because it is based on trust, mutual trust.
2: It's a very rare quality in this modern world, Major.
3: It is indeed, yes. Don't touch the door knob. It's got 2,000 volts running through it. Well, good night, Miss Lisbon.
2: Good night, Major.
5: 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I think it's about 1965 that it came out. And it has a beautiful cover and a record player behind, underneath a man hanging from a tree, but you can only see him from the west, from the waist down. Not from the west down, from the waist down. 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Asheville, it's 2 minutes past 2 o'clock. Greg will be up at 3 with the good, the bad, and the ugly. And so stay tuned for that. We also heard Peter Sellers as Dr. Strangelove doing She Loves You from a white label thing that exists out there in the ether. There are 6 pieces of him doing Beatles tunes, and not all of them are like Dr. Strangelove. So that is the news fit to use there on Peter Sellers. No.

0: the top of the hour. If you want to go see Sleepy Time Gorilla Museum at the Great Eagle, you can give me a call. I'll be the second caller, 828-259-3936. 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So there you go. That's a good one there. Thanks for tuning in. Doug, if you're still out there listening, I thought you'd get a kick out of this. So here we go with this one.
1: 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Just an old fart who plays a lot of great stuff. What's weird about that? Keep listening to Asheville FM.

0: 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It's a squally little town.
1: Tooling down the highway doing 79. I'm a twin pipe popper and I'm feeling fine. 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

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I cross the center line, man, you gotta make time. Transfusion, oh man, I got the cotton picking convolutions. 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

Corpuscles are in mass confusion. 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I took a little drink and I'm a feeling right. 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There's a slow poking cat, I'm gonna pass him on the right. Transfusion, I'm a real gone pale face, and that's no illusion. I'm a never, never, never gonna speed again. Pass the claret to me, Barrett. Rolling down the mountain on a rainy day. Oh, when you see me coming, better start to pray. I'm a cutting up the road and I'm the boss all the way. Transfusion, transfusion. Oh, Doc, pardon me for this crazy intrusion. I'm never, never, never gonna speed again. Pump the fluid in me, Louie. I'm burning up the freeway early this morning. I'm a passing everybody. Oh, nothing but corn, man, out of my way. I don't drive with my horn. Transfusion, oh nurse, I'm gonna make a new resolution. I'm never, never, never gonna speed again. Put a gallon in me, Allen. Oh, barnyard drivers are found in two classes, line crowding hogs and speeding jackasses. So remember to slow down today. Hey, Daddy-O, make that type O, huh?

0: me stop here at this game.
1: When all is said and done, no one is going to stand up and say, you know, the wonderful thing about Steve was that he had a 295-horsepower V8 sedan with traction control and speed-sensitive steering. You're not going to be remembered for your comprehensive porcelain plate collection, your sheepskin seat covers, your 197 bowling average, your hydro-powered lawn tractor, or your cashmere overcoat. When it's all over, no one will think much about your graphite shaft sand wedge. Ultimately, no one will be revered for what they have, though all are admired for what they have given. To those who contribute time and money to the causes that are important to them, thank you for all you've given. Imagine what more could do.
2: A public service message brought to you by the independent sector and

0: Friend and Lover from the only CD I ever bought off the television because the commercial made me crack up a long time ago. The commercial for the Groovin' record where the people who are playing Pictionary or something like that turn back into hippies when they hear a song like that one come on the radio. Now I am talking like Devin. Yeah. Johnny Guitar Watson in there, 45 on BJM Records, A Real Mother For Ya, from I think 1976 is when the album by the same title came out. My friends and I loved that record. Had him being pushed around in a baby carriage on the cover. The Rascals in there, 45 on Atlanta, Atlantic. People Gotta Be Free. Tony Joe White there, The Migrant on Monument Records, a 45. Leuven Brothers, 1962, The Great Atomic Power on Capitol, 45. Nervous Norvis, who passed away on this day. I should have included him in that set. 1968, turns out that wasn't in the music category of people who passed in rock on this day, so my bad. We heard from Cindy Lee and Government Check from Diamond Jubilee back at the top of the hour. Long sets here. Tenor de Tabla is a weekly freeform excursion with host and guide Jonathan Price. He may or may not include sublime instrumentals, plucky interludes, double-tracked a cappella mumbling, prepared and unprepared pianos, and indigenous sounds from all eras and areas. Tune in Monday nights at 10 p.m. to hear Tenor to Tabla. Has been on the air for as long as Asheville FM has been on the air. He's one of the originals over here. Thanks for tuning in. I hope you're doing all right. That's King Curtis in the background. What else to tell you? There's something. If you're looking for something to do tonight or tomorrow, this afternoon, the Civic Center has got roller skating going on from 1 to 5 today and 6 to 10 p.m. tonight for 18+. And then tomorrow they do it again from 10 to 1 p.m., 2 to 5 p.m., and from 6 to 10 p.m., 18+. So if you're looking for something interesting and fun to do, there's something to tell you about. All right. Moving right along in the spirit of money and credit troubles and rents going higher and stuff like that, here's a Boston band called Lunk and a 45, a 7-inch. There it is.
1: How you doing? How you been feeling? 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Are you feeling a little out of it? 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

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I don't have any money. 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I did it. I've helped thousands and thousands of Americans do it. Please, let me help you. Together we can build this country back. A giant mountain of solid

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0: 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There was some relief, was the doctor's belief.
1: Find a man,
0: was his expert advice. So she found handsome Harry, but she never could marry. 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

0: Well, I was saving that in case it started raining. And it did start raining.
1: Greg's here.
0: This is going to be the last cut. Happy birthday to Linville Golding, who was with the Specials on this track. Hope you have a good day. 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See you next week.

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Seven and a Half Giraffe, Walk Home, and Colin Miller will be playing. It's off-campus night at the Orange Peel. Hank, Patty, and the Current at Jack of the Wood. 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Willis with the Flukes and Pretty Jane at Eulogy. 40-20-10s at Ada's Hideaway. And Random Animals will be at New Belgium. That's all tonight. Tomorrow, Saturday, July 25th, at the Grey Eagle Laura Canyon East, and also at the Grey Eagle Leia Rudick. 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And later at Fleetwood's, Paprika, Yesterday's Clothes, and Safety Coffin. At Static Age tomorrow, it's Chondroma, Wounded Hollow, and MAPS, M-A-P-S, capitalized. Bop to the Top at the Orange Peel. Nobody's Darling String Band at Jack of the Wood, also Greenwood Rye at Jack of the Wood. There's a drag show at O'Henry's. At Slagrog tomorrow, it's Call the Next Witness, The Discs, and See Rock City. At 27 Club, Secret Idol. Filou, or Filux, not sure. And Circuit Preacher will be at 27 Club, along with Secret Idol. At Story Parlor tomorrow, it's Summer Comedy Series, Losing is Okay. At Eulogy, Horrors with Generation of Vipers and Nightbeers. Yeah. Michaela Davis with Nick Penkin at Your Prana Listening Room. Moon and You at Sierra Nevada. And Truphonic also at Sierra Nevada. On Sunday, July 26th at the Grey Eagle, Asheville Vaudeville Brunch. And then later on, Chris Acker and the Growing Boys with Creekbed Carter Hogan at the Grey Eagle. 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At Fleetwood's on Sunday, it's Criminal Kids, Designer, Camel Cash, and Comino. At Static Age on Sunday, Official Claire, Lavender Blue, and Blythe. Bluegrass Brunch at Jack of the Wood, also traditional Irish music session later on. 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

All right. 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

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Indeed. I'm going to start things off today with some new music from a friend of the station, former DJ Greg Cartwright. Put out an album at the end of last year, and I didn't know about it. He's in a band called the Laundry Bats, and I think they're based in Memphis, where he spends a good deal of time nowadays, and he plays bass. But Abe White is in the band and does the songwriting, and Yardbird is on drums, and it's on Hozak Records. The Laundry Bats, Hanging on a String. Yeah, I think you'll like this. I'm pretty sure you will. Here we go. Laundry Bats.

seconds over Tokyo. 30 seconds over Tokyo. 30 seconds over Tokyo. 30 seconds over Tokyo. 30 seconds over Tokyo. 30 seconds over Tokyo. 30 seconds over Tokyo. 30 seconds over Tokyo. 30 seconds over Tokyo. 30 seconds over Tokyo. 30 seconds over Tokyo. 30 seconds over Tokyo. 30 seconds over Tokyo. 30

Yeah. Ennio Morricone soundtrack, 1965, for a movie called Idoli Contro Luce, which I will call Idols in Silhouette. Now, I have been going through the chronological Ennio Morricone, and this one was one I can't say that I watched in full, because it's hard to find a copy that's watchable. And what is it? What is it? Well, 1965 film about a journalist who is pushed into writing a biography of a famous soccer player in Italy, a Juventus player named Sivori. And he doesn't know much about soccer. This much I could gather. And he doesn't know much about soccer, and he's not too into the idea, and he can't get to the guy. He won't meet with him. He gets put off. He tries to have appointments. It doesn't happen. And then eventually he talks to friends, and he ends up, or people who know the famous Juventus striker, Sivori. And this guy named Moretti, who is a younger player, will talk to him. And much of the movie is about the stories that Moretti tells him. And he's a compelling figure who has bad luck. He loses his girlfriend, and then he loses his job as a player and all this other things. And in the end, I think he meets up with Sivori and decides that the guy's a jerk. So he gives up on writing the book. So that's sort of the plot. Anyway, it's a not very, I guess, important film, because no one has managed to reissue it, and you can find parts of it on YouTube. That's all I'll tell you about it. But as usual, there is an interesting soundtrack, and we've been hearing it. We heard the sort of main theme called Le Cose Più Importanti, the most important things. And we heard the sophisticated boy version of that, and now we're hearing Le Meno Importante, the least important things. And soon we will hear Relax in Solitude and some others, which are all kind of on the same theme. There are two themes, actually. Anyway, you're listening to The Good, the Bad, and the Ugly, and my name is Greg Lyon, and before the Ennio Morricone, we heard Perubu and 30 Seconds Over Tokyo, which I took from Data Panic in the Year Zero, the box set. Before that, we heard Prolapse talking about Cleveland in a song called Jackdaw from their most recent one called I Wonder When They're Going to Destroy Your Face on Tappeti Records. They're from Northern England, and the guy who speaks, sings, is from Scotland. I like Prolapse, first album in 20-some years. Before that, we heard some Australian lasses, and I like them a lot. Let's see, where are they from? I ended up, on account of my Columbus, Ohio extravaganza 2 weeks ago with Ron House and Don Hallen, I started looking at Hozak Records, who have put out several things in relation to Ohio punk rock, and realized that I was behind on listening to Hozak. And with the wonder of streaming and Bandcamp, I kind of went nuts and bought too many records. Actually, no, it says that they're British on the thing. I thought that she sounded very Australian to me. British female punk minimalism, brash early 90s invigoration. Yes, I would say so. Anyway, I like that song. It was called TV, and the whole album is really good. And they're called Sour Sob, all one word, Sour Sob, and self-titled on Hozak. Before that, we heard Blumfeld. I think they're from Hamburg, and they had a record called L'État et Moi, and Jet Set was the name of that. Before that, we heard Laundry Bats with Twisted on Hozak Records. Hanging on a String is the name of that album that features Greg Cartwright of Asheville and Memphis on bass. Yeah, and backing vocals.
All right. 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From whatever awesome music grabs him that day to the finest discussion of science news and topics, to interviews with his friends, colleagues, scientists, and conservationists. 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Yay, it's a new show here on Asheville FM, and I'm curious myself about Dr. K's Curiosity Cafe, Wednesday nights at 7 p.m. Let's see. You know, I brought in way too many records today. Part of it is this Hozak stash that I spent monthly wages on. And I'm happy about it, actually. Everything has been good so far. Yay. Many other things as well. And in the second hour, I'm going to have a guest. A friend of mine will come in and talk about a new dance performance that's going to happen soon here in Asheville. It's raining again. I guess that's good for people's gardens. Means I'll have to mow more often, though. I don't like mowing. It's not my favorite thing. My dad used to like mowing much more than I do. Anyway. All right. What comes next? Oh. Something else I got from Hozak. They must be friends with Kim Salmon from Australia, because they put out the most recent Scientist records and have put out solo records by him. And now they have recently put out Kim Salmon's pre-Scientists punk band, the first punk band, the first punk LP from Perth, Australia. For those who are not familiar with Australian geography, Perth is not like the rest. It is nowhere near any of their other major population centers of Australia. It's up north, near the Great Barrier Reef, I think. I've never been there, but that's just my recollection. I had listened to this and really was like, wow, I've never heard any of this stuff. Didn't show up on my Murder Punk compilation of early Australian punk rock. I wonder who they are. And then the record came and I was like, oh, Kim Salmon of the Scientists. So anyway, Cheap Nasties was the name of the band, and it sounds like most of this was probably demo tapes and probably not a full album. So a little bit of untruth in advertising, I'm guessing. I don't know if it was released as an LP. I'd have to look that up. Anyway, we're going to hear the third track, which tells you it's good because the first two songs are probably good too. You have to, you know, they usually front load the good songs on these comps. And in fact, it's pretty good all the way through. But this one is my favorite so far, I think, and it's called Stolen Property by the Cheap Nasties here on The Good, Bad, and Ugly. Thank you for listening.

I'll start out with an old one here that I used to do way back when I was a boy. Now, there's nothing fancy about my banjo picking, nothing fancy about my singing. It's just the old way, like our foreparents used to do when I was a boy. That's the way I learned it.

Well, yes, a little maid to show him the bed.

John Cohen made a film, followed Dillard Chandler around for a few days. It's called The End of an Old Song. It's available online for free at folkstreams.net. Yeah. It's really cool, actually, for someone who... It's actually, I think, filmed mostly in 1969. Dillard Chandler lived in a log cabin with no electricity, with no car. Walked on a path to get to his home. And was not alone in that. And you get to see other folks in that that film by John Cohen, The End of an Old Song. But the recordings are really haunting. He sang like no other. Dillard Chandler, the sailor being tired. Clarence Ashley, Dark Collar Blues, from Live and In Person, Greenwich Village, 1963 on Jalopy Records. Shout out to my friend Nick for making me aware of that wonderful recording. Throbbing Gristle did Final Muzak from Industrial Revolution 3rd Edition, rare and unreleased. Also on many bootlegs of First Annual Report, their first album that was not released. But the tapes got out and then officially was released, part of it at least, on that Thirsty Ear collection called Industrial Revolution 3rd Edition, rare and unreleased. Betty Smith. Songs Traditionally Sung in North Carolina is the name of the album. We heard her doing False Night in the Road. The Seldom Seen did Sweetest Gift from Act 2 on Rebel Records, and we started the weirdness of playing country music with Hank Snow in Fireball Mail from The Singing Ranger Volume 4. Before the country music mixed with Throbbing Gristle, we heard Icky Boyfriends doing Miss Nevada from A Love Obscene on Menlo Park Recordings. Cheap Nasties before the Icky Boyfriend started the set off with Stolen Property from 53rd and 3rd on CD on Numero Group and on vinyl on Hozak. 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My name is Greg Lyon. This is The Good, The Bad, and The Ugly, a freeform music program. And that had to be one of the more jarring sets. U-turns of musical genres galore in there. What you get on this show, sometimes they make sense, sometimes they don't. I don't know whether that made sense or not. That's up to you. Dreary rain is now just a small drizzle. 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Yep. A Thursday afternoon staple here on the radio station. 1 o'clock to 3 o'clock. Up next, I have something queued up. We're going to play some jazz. I'm going to play Lee Konitz meets Warren Marsh again, recorded at Ronnie Scott's London, May 24th, 1976. This is a Lee Konitz composition. Sound Lee is the name of it.

0: All right. Let's see. We just heard music from Coltrane, and still are. Oh, great. John Coltrane and others. This actually is an Idris Suleiman record with Webster Young, John Coltrane, Bobby Jasper, and Mal Waldron, Kenny Burrell, I should say, Paul Chambers, Art Taylor, Prestige Records. Recorded in Hackensack, New Jersey, 1957. Interplay for Two Trumpets and Two Tenors is the name of the album when we heard the song. I think we heard Interplay. That's what it says. Yes, Interplay. Sounds like that could have been a Coltrane song. Not sure who wrote that. I have to look it up. Before that, Lee Konitz and Warren Marsh did Sound Lee from Lee Konitz Meets Warren Marsh Again. There's a famous record of them meeting. I'm sure they met before that, but that's what it says on Pausa Records. PAUSA, which may be a pun on Pennsylvania, PAUSA, something like that. Anyway, before that was me talking again, so that's that. You're listening to The Good, Bad, and the Ugly. My name's Greg. 32 minutes left. Did you tune in late and miss part of one of our great programs? Do not fret. 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Thanks for tuning in. You might be able to listen to more than 2 weeks worth on the app. You might be. Just telling you. Just letting you know. It's possible. Okay. I have a guest in the studio. My friend Simona is here. Hi, Simona.
1: Hey, Greg. Happy to be here.
0: I'm happy you're here, too. You made the rain stop.
1: Did I?
0: You did.
1: Well,
0: power.
1: I had to swim here, so.
0: Okay. That is indeed power. That's a good one. How are you?
1: I'm doing all right. It's
0: yeah.
1: Quite an exciting time.
0: Yes.
1: Yeah.
0: You have been busy.
1: I've been very busy.
0: Yes. You're here to talk about a performance that you are going to be involved in.
1: Yeah, it's a collaboration. I was granted a mentoring project with Asheville Contemporary Dance Theater.
0: Yay.
1: So we're putting out some free art for the community.
0: Yay.
1: About the community. So that's why I'm here today. It has a little bit of a radio theme to it, so this is perfect.
0: Yes.
1: Uh-huh.
0: Yeah. You've been working on this for how long now?
1: Oh, it's over a year. Over a year. And it's actually tied into other projects I'm working on. It's that never-ending project that has multiple forms.
0: Uh-huh.
1: But this is the dance production.
0: Oh, yeah? Well, this ultimate project is some sort of, integral art project. Would it actually be ever done or performed at the same time? Or is it just one single project in your head?
1: So I hope it all comes together.
0: Okay.
1: There's a book that overlaid into a movie that will film this dance piece that'll go back into the movie that will reflect off the book.
0: All right. That is indeed a multimodal art project. That's cool.
1: Yeah.
0: So tell us about the piece. You'll be performing it in the public.
1: Yes.
0: Can you give us some dates? And also, just for everybody listening out there, we're going to give away one pair of tickets.
1: Yes. For either night that you prefer. It's Friday the 31st, this next Friday.
0: Next Friday.
1: Or
0: a week from today.
1: Or that Saturday the 1st, the next Saturday. Yeah. So
0: oh, okay.
1: Friday, Saturday, next week.
0: And they're both in the evening.
1: Both in the evening. Door 7:30, show 8.
0: It's at?
1: The BB Theater, 20 Commerce Street.
0: Where is the BB Theater exactly? Where is Commerce Street?
1: Oh, do you know where the bus station is? And
0: downtown.
1: Odyssey, the restaurant, and Thirsty Monk. That's the road, back alley.
0: Just off Cox.
1: Mm-hmm.
0: Okay.
1: Mm-hmm.
0: Oh, right. It's behind that.
1: Yes.
0: I've been in there.
1: Yeah.
0: It's been a while
1: Black
0: since
1: Box
0: I was.
1: Black Box Theater.
0: Is it called the Black Box Theater?
1: It is.
0: Okay.
1: It
0: I guess
1: is
0: it's BB.
1: Mm-hmm.
0: Thus BB.
1: Mm-hmm.
0: I got it. All right.
1: Well, also I've seen Baby as the Hat.
0: Oh.
1: Yes. The.
0: Okay. 7:30 next week, Friday or Saturday night.
1: Yes.
0: All right. Now, can you tell us a little bit about the actual dance?
1: Yes.
0: Or production? I don't know if it's just a, it's not really just a dance, is it? Or would you just call it, what would you call it? A dance?
1: Oh, yeah, it's a dance piece.
0: It's a dance piece.
1: Primarily, for sure.
0: Yeah. It's just an involved dance piece.
1: It is involved. I was given the blessing of a project, and I chose to do a collaboration, meaning I wanted not just me to run the show. I wanted to see what my community could do when I brought them together.
0: Oh, yeah?
1: And, you know, one individual can do so much, but you bring a bunch of talented people together and magic things happen.
0: Okay.
1: So I've always been an organizer and a bit of an activist. And honestly, my performing started through activism. So for me, how do you bring the community together and the benefits of that? Also the healing of that. So trying to, we are definitely inspired by our collective Helene stories.
0: Oh, yes.
1: As well as our own stories of processing whatever it is we're processing in a given moment. And, you know, working on a project over a year, that can be many things.
0: Yeah, it can be a lot of things.
1: So, yeah.
0: But the thing that will hit viewers and listeners first, I think, will be the Helene aspect.
1: Well,
0: maybe.
1: Maybe not first.
0: Well, I'm just saying that that's palpable.
1: Yes. If you were here for that event, you will probably pick up on some of that that we're trying to express for sure. But it does speak to, you know, global climate currently. You know, whether your trauma was a hurricane versus being bombed, being wrongly incarcerated, you know, whatever it is that we're talking about.
0: Yeah.
1: How does your community help you? How can they help you? Do they help you? Do they show up? That's kind of part of the experiment to see how much we can come together and create things for change. Yeah.
0: So the process, you have involved several people in this, and you will be performing. How many people will be performing?
1: On stage, it is eight.
0: Eight?
1: Yeah.
0: And are they all dancers?
1: No.
0: No.
1: We have Polly Panic as a musical guest.
0: Okay.
1: We also have some musicians that are dancing. And I can go through the list of folks.
0: Well, that's up to you.
1: Yeah.
0: I mean, I don't want to over demystify this.
1: Yeah.
0: I think it's going to be quite a surprise.
1: Well, if you come to the show, you'll get
0: going.
1: The zine, and then you'll know all about it.
0: Oh, yes. Yeah. We'll talk about that in a second. Okay.
1: Yeah.
0: But beforehand,
1: hint.
0: We'll leave it a little mysterious.
1: No problem.
0: I guess. That's what you
1: mystery might. Is good.
0: Mystery's good.
1: Well, especially when it comes to art that is witnessed, right?
0: I think so, perhaps. I don't know. I mean, lots of us go see art that we know exactly what we're going to get at some level.
1: Yeah.
0: I mean, like going to an opera, usually, if you know what that is.
1: I like to warn people that we are talking about big transformation in the piece, you know, so just when you sit down to that, just so you're prepared for that. But otherwise, yeah, I really... hope people can pull whatever they need to pull out of it, right? So if you over-explain, then people...
0: No.
1: Doesn't leave
0: no
1: enough room.
0: No, we're not going to explain
1: to
0: it.
1: Dream, yeah. Exactly.
0: Sure. You got folks who are, you said, reading or recorded as well? Or is that all?
1: Oh, Polly Panic will be live.
0: We'll
1: so
0: be live.
1: Accompanying
0: so
1: the soundtrack.
0: Yeah.
1: We have other musicians who are dancing, that are going to also be involved. And so dancers are making music or singing. Jenna Jaffe is one of those. Elsbeth Green, one of our dancers that is also singing. So.
0: Okay.
1: Yeah.
0: You want to mention the other folks?
1: Yeah, I would actually love to. So let's see. I mentioned one other goddess would be... Laura Kowalski, who's been with Asheville Contemporary Dance for a long time. You know, the one thing about that theater that and that school of dance that has been so amazing to watch is how much of this community they have fostered and an artist that they have grown from their community. And she is one of those.
0: Mm-hmm.
1: I have Ann Wayner is she's been around for all my projects and is more of my... creative directing assistant. She's there. She's my mirror. Keely Flo is I've danced with for a long time. And we had a little improv group that we would play with Polly Panic. So this is an extension of what we used to do post-Helene.
0: Okay.
1: Yeah. And let me make sure I have. And then we have Lisa Abling as well. So the cast is broken into, I'll tell you this much, because it relates to what the callers have to give us in order to get tickets. But we have essentially a cast of creatures and goddesses.
0: Ooh.
1: Yeah.
0: Creatures and goddesses.
1: Mm-hmm. And, you know, part of that came from my own personal Helene story. I remember being in one of these groups post-Helene, and someone shared that they were so worried about all the creatures. And, you know, of course we were so concerned about human life at that time, you know, rightfully so. But when they said, it just opened my eyes to just the level of destruction that we witnessed. And
0: oh, gosh.
1: And how it changed everybody's home life, you know, not it just the humans.
0: Did.
1: Yeah.
0: Yeah.
1: Mm-hmm.
0: I was just thinking, it is coming up on almost 2 years.
1: 2 years,
0: and
1: yeah.
0: Yet it's doesn't seem like it's been that long. I don't know. It seems to me like it's been much less than that.
1: Well, last night driving home, I felt like it was happening all over again, which was wild.
0: Yeah.
1: I
0: didn't go out last night. So
1: did you get a town. Deluge? Oh, the roads were closed. There was like trash flooding in the streets.
0: Oh, that's unpleasant.
1: Lost power from 5 in the evening till 8
0: this
1: morning.
0: Wow.
1: Yeah.
0: Oh, wow. That sucks.
1: It's like waving from the past. Hello, hello.
0: Yeah.
1: Still
0: here. It is something, you know, every time it rains heavily, I'm like, oh boy, it's going to flood in my basement and other places. So it's just a drag. Yeah. And
1: But also so much beauty that came from that situation, you know, post.
0: That's true.
1: Like, I don't think I've ever experienced, and being a part of community organizing for a good part of my life, that still gets me.
0: Yeah,
1: seeing how people came together, just started doing the things.
0: It was amazing.
1: So impressive.
0: It was. Yeah.
1: Yeah.
0: Let's talk about the zine
1: aspect
0: of this. So the program for the dance piece will be a zine in itself.
1: Yeah, more of a symbolic zine.
0: A
1: symbolic zine, just because right now, you know, free speech is being challenged in our country. Folks being sentenced to 30 years just for having them and
0: having
1: creating
0: a zine.
1: Them.
0: Yeah. And what is it? Basically, the news will call them what? Not anarchist, but...
1: activists?
0: No. People have been arrested for just having magazine or zines.
1: Correct.
0: Political ones.
1: Yeah. How
0: does that even work? I don't even understand how that's...
1: Specifically, the Prairie Land Five, where, you know, they've been sent to different areas now, but some of the folks were at a event and some were not. And the person in particular, his name's Dez, is more of a guilty by association situation. And when they found him, he had zines anyway.
0: And the government, the government is calling them Antifa. Is that what it is?
1: Right.
0: Is that what they're...
1: Which apparently it's a crime
0: it's
1: to
0: a really
1: be anti-fascist.
0: Crime. Oh, they want to make that into it. And evidently, it's an international terrorist organization.
1: I think that kind of says a lot.
0: Which is pretty funny. In a way, it's also dark. And so, yeah.
1: So we're pushing against the precedent that they're trying to create, you know, because it is not a crime to have zines.
0: No, it's not a crime to have any literature at all.
1: Right.
0: No.
1: Yeah.
0: Except, I don't know, actually, it depends on what the, it could be images. Yeah, anyway, yes, but other than that, yeah. I mean, you know, this country is quite remarkable compared to, I work on Germany and, you know, you can't have publications of Adolf Hitler, for instance, at all. So it's just, you know, that's a big difference. And not that you would want that, but I'm just saying that it, you know, we have that possibility. We can teach that in classes and things.
1: Right.
0: Which is amazing. That is a fundamental thing about this country. And the fact that people are being arrested for that is just remarkably, it's un-American.
1: Right.
0: Absolutely un-American. And yet they use the cudgel of calling it un-American for these people to have these things. That's just remarkable to me.
1: Yeah.
0: I don't know why anybody out there is listening, why we put up with that. That's just remarkable to me.
1: Right. So this is our way of, you know, just... standing in solidarity with larger pictures of.
0: Yeah. Well, that's cool. I look forward to my program.
1: Yay.
0: To the zine.
1: Well, good.
0: I look forward to the whole piece. And is there anything else that you wanted to tell us? And when did you start dancing?
1: Oh.
0: I mean, not, you know, obviously we probably danced when we were very young, but.
1: No, actually, that's a great question for this,
0: yeah.
1: Because it came up in the previews we did. Since this is a project, we kind of gave this piecemeal to a select audience for feedback, you know, other performers. And I used to say I was a untrained dancer. I say I'm homeschooled now.
0: Oh, really?
1: So I grew up, you know, as a punker hippie that mm-hmm. just improv, you know, I'm not afraid to be in front of people moving. And
0: okay.
1: As Susan Collard likes to say, that I've had a lot of freedom.
0: Okay.
1: So this has been about learning structure to create bigger performance, obviously, and what it is to build, right, off of ideas and notions. But the radio, and the reason I brought radio into this and why it's fun to be here today is because that's where I first found my freedom as a 7-year-old.
0: Oh, really?
1: Yeah. When I first realized I can turn the radio dial, like, my whole world changed.
0: Okay.
1: Music is very important.
0: Do you remember what you were listening to?
1: Oh, I do.
0: Oh, yeah? What was it?
1: This came up. It was Whitney Houston.
0: Okay.
1: I Want to Dance with Somebody.
0: Okay.
1: That was the first song I found by myself, and I was like, yes.
0: Yeah, it makes me feel old because I can remember that song and I was not 7 years old, but that's okay.
1: Mm-hmm.
0: Yeah, okay, that's fine.
1: It is fine, yeah.
0: Yeah, but I know you well enough to know that's not where you kept your dial.
1: No. Yeah, I'm definitely explorer musically. I've always kind of, you know, bounced around genres, which we know in the 80s and 90s that was kind of...
0: Sort of the thing.
1: Well, I don't know. Like, for me, I caught a lot from the... punks when I started going to like
0: jam
1: shows.
0: Not everything you could
1: How
0: hear on
1: dare
0: the radio.
1: You.
0: Yeah, no, and you didn't get to see everything. But you know, there were different avenues for various things, and people did learn about music from different radio stations.
1: Yeah, and I guess I got bored
0: and MTV.
1: Easily.
0: Yeah,
1: yeah, shows,
0: and from zines,
1: live shows, and zines. I learned so much from zines.
0: Yeah, me too. You know, zines were. It's hard to actually express the importance of zines. For me, and in a certain period of, you know, learning about things, they were about a community. They were, you know, you might be in a different part of the country, but you know, if you liked something and you found out that there was a zine about it, and that was an open corridor that was outside the mainstream completely, and you had to find, you may have to write off to them and get the zine. And write them a letter or something, and then they would send it to you.
1: Active participation was required. Yeah.
0: Like actual analog participation. And the people who made them were often extremely analog in what they did, you know, even just photocopies and Xerox.
1: And
0: which is, I don't know if it is a kind of analog technology in a way. Yeah.
1: And we're trying to do that as much as possible to bring it back to that like older style of creation.
0: Mm-hmm. As someone who is surrounded by a ridiculous pile of vinyl, I guess that makes sense. Yeah, I have my other analog issues. People who know me will know exactly what that entails. But
1: the sound is better.
0: The sound. Oh, okay. That's an opinion, and I can tend to share as well. But not everybody holds that. And I've heard some good digital too. It just can be crappy.
1: I have not heard argument for digital, honestly. Mm.
0: Yeah, I don't want to get into a debate. I have lots of vinyl and I prefer vinyl, but I also know that these high resolution FLAC files are pretty amazing on a good system.
1: Sure.
0: That's just I can show that at home on my analog stereo. Mm-hmm. It has to go analog at some point. But
1: you can feel vinyl.
0: You can feel it. Yeah, that's true. You can. Yeah, there's something warm and fuzzy about vinyl,
1: mm-hmm.
0: not just the fuzzy.
1: And the crackle and the pop.
0: And then the crackle and the pop. It's unique. Every record is different in that regard.
1: Mm-hmm.
0: Yeah. So we're going to give away a pair of tickets to see this thing. And for those who are not in the know, how would they go? This is it, right? You can't go online and get tickets.
1: No, this is an invite only.
0: It's an invite
1: situation.
0: Only thing. So
1: There's
0: what if somebody's out there? We're talking about all this, and how would they? How would? Are there any left?
1: Yes. Yeah, so we're kind of doing the invites in waves, and talk about participant responsibility. Just because you get an invite, well, not the ones we're giving away today.
0: Yeah.
1: But just because you get an invite doesn't mean you get a seat. You have to RSVP. I'm making people accountable for themselves. So.
0: Oh, I see. If you give an invite to somebody like me, and I have I RSVP'd yet?
1: You have.
0: Okay.
1: Yeah,
0: okay.
1: You're on the books.
0: Okay, that's good to know.
1: Yeah.
0: Yeah, so how would one go about it? Have to contact you, I guess.
1: Yeah, you could.
0: How
1: definitely
0: would they do that?
1: You can message me on Instagram, or you can
0: how would you do that?
1: How would I do what? Sorry.
0: I find you on Instagram.
1: Ah, yeah. I am at light letter N shadow dancer, Simona Rock.
0: Okay. Mm-hmm. Simona Rock. Light
1: letter
0: N light and shadow. Mm-hmm. Light in shadow. Dancer.
1: Mm-hmm.
0: On Instagram.
1: Correct.
0: And you can message light in shadow.
1: Yeah. And, you know, we have wait lists. So the first wave of invites went to people who were active in the participation process that have helped us somewhat. And then we've reached out to, you know, our community. Everyone got a bundle of tickets to give out. But next week, if I don't get RSVPs, we're inviting more people because we want this.
0: So the wait list is real.
1: Yes, the wait list is very real.
0: Okay, cool.
1: Mm-hmm.
0: Well, this is exciting, and I love the you know, I feel like, I don't know, I don't go out enough. I have to go out more. It's like I went to see Mofford in the Park. The Mofford Players do their thing, and it's just going out and seeing. And one of the lovely things about that, of course, also is that it's Ashevillians, it's community. These are all people who live in our community who put that on every summer, and. This is also something like that.
1: Very much so. Like when we were doing the previews, inviting people to those shows, one of the biggest joys I got was just getting all those people in a room together, because they don't all necessarily know each other. In that case, they were creative. So I'm trying to actively build community, not just celebrate it.
0: Yeah.
1: For sure.
0: And the theater itself, do you want to tell us a little bit about Asheville Contemporary Dance Theater?
1: Yeah, it's run by... some fabulous people, the Collard, Susan and Giles, and classes taught for me by Melissa Wilhaut. And it's been a wonderful experience there. They have classes for children. If you have littles that want to explore their creativity, it's such a wonderful fostering experience watching them help children grow as performers. And then they have an active... they have a company that does larger performances.
0: A troupe?
1: Yes. And they're working on a really fun warrior piece.
0: And they have a website.
1: Yes, they do.
0: ACDT, Asheville Contemporary Dance Theater.org.
1: Yeah.
0: And, well, let's give these away because I have to. I have 11 minutes left.
1: Yes.
0: So when the music starts, what are we going to do? We're going to take the second caller.
1: Okay, yeah.
0: We're not allowed to take the first caller.
1: Okay.
0: Not that we would. And what do you have to do? There's something you have to do.
1: You have to let us know at least one of your spirit animals.
0: And what does that mean to you,
1: Simona? So what that means to me is just any animal, whether it's your pet or just an animal that you just feel drawn to, that you connect with, that makes sense to you.
0: A generic animal or an actual, like, you know, an animal?
1: It could be mythological.
0: Mythological, okay.
1: Mm-hmm.
0: Yeah, and it's a plus one.
1: Yes.
0: That's important.
1: It is.
0: Yeah.
1: It's hard to walk into a room with folks you don't know.
0: That's so possible.
1: It's
0: although,
1: nice.
0: I look forward to that sometimes.
1: Oh, that's true, too.
0: Give us a call, and let's see. The number here is 828. Let's see. Where is it? 259-3936. 828-259-3936. Wait till the music starts and call us and be the second caller with your spirit animal in tow.
1: Free art. Get yours.
0: And is this piece has a name or
1: yes,
0: not?
1: Rippling Pools.
0: Rippling Pools. Mm-hmm. So that's to get to see that. That would be next Friday night and next Saturday night at the BB Theater.
1: Yeah, and you get to pick.
0: That would be awesome. Okay, and we're going to move into music from Ovi Wright. And go from there. Thank you for being here, Simona.
1: Thanks for having me.
0: And the craziness of my radio show.
1: Oh, it's so crazy and good and bad and ugly.
0: Ah, that's very sweet. All right. Give us a call, 828-259-3936, and be the second caller.

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And also, food sovereignty is the right of all peoples to healthy and culturally appropriate food produced through sustainable methods and their right to define their own food systems. 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You can also follow along on social media at Southside Community Farm. Greetings. This is Too Dark for Disney. My name is Devin. This is my show, Too Dark for Disney. Thank you for tuning in. If you can hear my voice, thank you for tuning in. And I'll be here with you in Asheville, of course, and also over yonder in Woodstock, on Radio Woodstock in the beautiful Hudson Valley for the next 2 hours. I got a text message today or yesterday from a friend just saying, "Are we in hell?" And then a follow-up text saying, "Not a question, a statement." Or I think maybe it was, "We are in hell." Either way, I agree with you. Maybe, I don't really know where we are, but we should probably continue down the road to somewhere else, perhaps, because all of this stuff is feeling particularly absurd in a bad way. I love absurdity so much. I live for absurdity. But this is a bit different, and it's just getting weirder and weirder out here, isn't it? I'm going to start this week's installment of Too Dark for Disney with a very cool classic song by The Velvet Underground. Thanks for tuning in. This is Too Dark for Disney.

My headphones, they're just all over. I gotta figure these out before I continue. Okay, here we are. You're listening to Too Dark for Disney. How is it going? That was sweet with I Wanna Be Committed. Do you guys know that song by Dr. Demento, The Funny Farm? They're coming to take me away, haha, to the funny farm where life is beautiful all the time, and I'd be happy to see those nice young men in their clean white coats, and they're coming to take me away. Do you know that song? It really was a song for my childhood into now. The kids before that with Dead Industry off of Naughty Kids, Spiz Energy with Soldier Soldier, Visitors with Visitors, and the Velvet Underground with What Goes On off of the Velvet Underground. This band, Visitors, I'm so curious about this band. I found this record a long time ago and I loved the cover. So I bought it and I look it up from time to time because you just can't find much information on this situation. It came out in 1981. It's considered, I think it's probably, I'm assuming based off of the names of the creatures in the band, I'm going to say it might be from the French varietal of reality. And it's actually kind of a, at this juncture in time, now that I'm looking here again, I haven't checked on this in a while, but it seems to be a kind of coveted, potentially not rare, but pricier than I would think record. This doesn't matter. What matters? Do you know? Oh, we're going all around today, by the way. We're going to so many places. So just put on your big pants and get ready to hear what you're going to hear from me right now, what we're going to cover right now, if I can bring it up, which this is quite obnoxious because I just brought it up and now it's missing. So that's really annoying to me. How are you doing? I'm trying to figure out something I keep thinking about that I'm really confused by is I was reading this article the other day, and it was about, I guess, the LA Dodgers winning and going to the White House to, which is what the sports humans do when they win, I guess. They get to go to the White House and sit or stand or chat with the leader of this country. And it's so weird because, I mean, the man of the now here ruling the now. I just can't say the name of, I just can't do it. Also, this is a good time. This is a really good time to share with you all that the views and opinions expressed on Too Dark for Disney are in no way the views or opinions of Asheville FM or Radio Woodstock. They are just the opinions of Devin, whose show this is. And I'm grateful to have a show. But also, I'm confused because the man has been tearing LA apart, like talking so much trash about LA. And then the Dodgers are going and like posing and smiling with this man. And this is something that I just can't figure this out about life. Like the spinelessness that can just happen based on convenience. Like, can we stand for things? Can there be, is it possible to say, no, that doesn't work for me, actually. We won't go do that because it's the exact opposite of what, you know what I mean? And also, listen, I saw that picture, okay? And Clayton Kershaw, fun, weird fact. I went to school with that guy, and shame on you, Clayton, seriously. Like, what? Ew, disgusting, disgusting. What are you thinking? You think it's a good look? I don't think it's a good look. I'm currently multitasking while I talk to you, trying to find what I was gonna talk to you about, and it's getting okay. Well, I'll pivot. We're gonna talk. We're diving into absurdity today, and there's so many different types of absurdity. What we're dealing with right now in the world is absurd in the bad way.
But there's other absurdities too that I like. I get a kick out of. Here's one of them. So this is a little bit ago. I guess this was in May, not that long ago. So a 32-year-old woman pleads guilty in Canada's first ever, quote, DoorDash psychological warfare, end quote, case. She sent her ex ...1,847 orders of exactly one lemon. Toronto, Canada. A 32-year-old Toronto woman has pleaded guilty in Canada's first ever DoorDash psychological warfare harassment case after sending her ex-boyfriend 1,847 DoorDash orders over the course of 8 months, each containing exactly one lemon. Brittany Coppersmith Whitfield was charged after the recipient, Cole Pemberton Krebs, told authorities the deliveries caused, quote, sustained citrus-based distress, end quote, and were, quote, acidically targeted, end quote. Per the prosecution, the act itself wasn't what made the case criminal. It was the pattern. Among the court's findings, 1,847 deliveries placed over 241 days, each containing exactly one lemon. Lemons sourced from 247 different restaurants and grocery stores. Lemon types included 1,400 standard yellow lemons, 41 Meyer lemons, quote, for warmth, end quote, 14 limes, quote, to keep him guessing, end quote, one single bergamot, quote, described in court as elegant, end quote, lemon. Delivery instructions varied, quote, hand it to him directly, end quote, quote, he will know, end quote, quote, tell him she remembers, end quote. 14 arrived exactly at 11:47 p.m. One arrived during his job interview. One arrived at a hospital while he was visiting his father. The defense argued that the deliveries were, quote, fruit and therefore not threatening, end quote. The judge did not agree. Among the viral details, Cole blocked her on every platform after 14. She used 11 burner DoorDash accounts to continue. One driver said, only, quote, the lemon guy, question mark, end quote, before walking away. The judge muttered, the bergamot, though. The bergamot, though, during evidence. Cole's new partner has reportedly developed a fear of yellow. Asked for comment, Coppersmith Whitfield said only, quote, he said I made everything sour. I let him decide for himself, end quote. She did not appear to fully understand it was a problem. Cole reached for comment, said only, quote, I have a job. I have a girlfriend. I did not ask for this, end quote. Wow, this is real, and I love it. I'm not going to pretend that I don't find it hilarious and creative, and I kind of support it, to be quite honest. This guy kind of sounds like trash to me. I mean, he must be if somebody really thought this through like this. And, you know, here's the thing, Cole. Here's the thing. We don't ask for most of what we receive, do we? And that's life, isn't it? So there's some news for me and for you to chew on for a little bit. What else can I tell you? Nothing at all, because I don't want to. 103.3 Asheville FM is a community nonprofit radio station operated by volunteers and dedicated to serving the Asheville area. 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
you can check out, or I mean, you can go to, I mean, you can email robert@ashvillefm.org. This is Too Dark for Disney. My name's Devin. Thanks for tuning in. This is my show where I bring my records in and play them for you and for myself. I brought in quite a few LPs and a little grip of 45s, and we just continue on our journey. This next song is by Stereo Total, and it's very pleasing to me. I hope you like it too.

You're listening to Too Dark for Disney. Thanks for tuning in. That was The Milkshakes with Soldiers of Love, a cover, of course. I believe it is. I think it is. It is, right? Off of After School Session, put out by Damaged Goods. Label, Ronnie Hawkins and the Hawks with Hey Babaloo. I love that song so much. Off of Mr. Dynamo. The Hawks, Ronnie Hawkins, so cool. The Hawks were his backing band, which was the band, you know, like Big Pink Band. They were his band. Rich Wilde with The Lady Wants to Be Alone. Off of All the Young Droids, Junk Shop, Synth Pop, 1978 to 1985, put out by Night School. The Kinks with Little Miss Queen of Darkness. Off of Face to Face. Stereototal with Dans le Parc off of Oh Ah. Started that last little set of Too Dark for Disney. Thanks for tuning in. My name's Devin. And it's really cool in the course of the past, how long? Maybe we'll just say 24 hours just to understand time, because we don't understand it, do we? Two people have told me that their kid loves my show, and that means so much to me. That to me is the coolest thing, because if you are doing all right with the kids, with the teens, with the preteens, with the toddlers, with the youth, we'll say, then that's good. So thank you so much for liking it. And I hope that you like it forever. And I hope that you just grow to be better than all the things that are now. And I'm proud of all the youth for putting up with all of this, because I couldn't imagine having to. I could not. I can't even deal with this. And I'm an adult, supposedly an adult. Speaking of being a child, living and growing and forming, the fontanelle is forming. It's always forming, and then I don't know if it stops forming, but I'm not a scientist, so don't quote me on anything. So when I'm going to play this next song that my friend gave me, the 45, recently, and it blew my mind, because when I was a kid, especially specifically in fifth grade, I was obsessed with the Monkees. Like, favorite band, so obsessed. I first had a crush on Mickey, the drummer, and then I moved to Michael Nesmith, who I still have a crush on and will forever. And what was my point? Oh, yeah. So I'd never heard this song before, and I was really surprised, because I was obsessed with the Monkees, and they're so good. But my mom, I grew up in Texas, just, you know, if you're asked, thank you for asking. Thanks for asking about me. I grew up in Texas, and my dad is and was a teacher. He's been a teacher and coach for my whole life, and my mom's a singer-songwriter and artist. But so my dad taught in this school district that was 30 minutes away from where we lived, because it was a really good school district, and we were kind of like living, I certainly wouldn't say on the wrong side of the tracks, but we were not living. This was like a nice area that he taught in, and because he was a teacher there, we were able to go to school there, and they thought that was a good idea, because the school system, that particular school, was really good. It actually was good, because I found out once I went to college that high school was way harder than college, which is telling me, I mean, I'm not saying that for anyone else but my own experience, but it's kind of telling of, yeah, that school system. But so my mom, I would make her play this Greatest Hits Monkees CD every morning when she would drive my brother and myself to school. And it was like I was hearing it for the first time every time. What is up with that? I don't know, but I'm still not even, you would think that would make you sick of something, but I'm not. So that's good. That means that I like it. Do you guys ever think about going to restaurants and the food that they're like, if there's any nutrients in the food, unless it's farm to table, but even if it's farm to table, that doesn't mean it's organic food. So I just have been thinking about this a lot with paying for food at restaurants. It's hard for me, and maybe it's a neurosis thing. Does anybody else have this? Like, it's really hard for me to justify
going and paying over like at least $17 plus for food that might not even have any nutrients in it. Do you ever think about that stuff? I don't know. Can someone tell me? Also, I'm giving away tickets to Whores playing at Eulogy tomorrow. At the next hour, I'll be doing that. If anybody wants a pair of those tickets, then continue to listen, por favor. And I'm also going to be giving away tickets to Broken Social Scene. So, yeah, stay tuned. This is that Monkey song. It's called Teardrop City, and I hope that you enjoy it as much as I do. I mean, I think it's a banger. They got so many. Thanks for tuning in.

Sounds Like You Care. That was the Dream Syndicate with the Days of Wine and Roses off of the Days of Wine and Roses. Before that, the Monkees with Teardrop City, which was a 45. This is Too Dark for Disney. Thanks for tuning in. 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Whoa, man, what? God, how? What? 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Has summer even happened? Like, how's summer for you guys? Does it exist? 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Today, random animals at the one stop, Twin Fin at Asheville Music Hall. 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Off Campus Night at the Orange Peel. Hank, Patty, and The Current at Jack of the Wood. 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Willis with The Flukes and Pretty Jane at Eulogy. 40s, 20s, 10s at Etta's Hideaway. Sit a Spell. Wait, what? Okay, tomorrow. 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Paprika, Yesterday's Clothes, and Safety Coffin at Fleetwood's. Kendorama, Wooded Hollow, and Maps at Static Age. Nobody's Darling String Band at Jack of the Wood. 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The Discs and See Rock City at Sly Grog. 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

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Yes, I'm giving away these tickets to this band Whores. Whores. So if one of you little hoes wants to call me at 828-259-3936 in just a minute, please do, and you get a pair of tickets to the show at Eulogy tomorrow night. So it is, we have entered Leo season, which is quite a fun season, isn't it? It's a fun one. It can be, I try to treat everything just kind of like it's, I don't know. I don't know what anything is anymore. So I just am trying to lean into, as I said, the absurdity, but the good spectrum of absurdity. So we are in Leo season now. And have you guys, did you know that Mort Garson made a record that is called, don't mind me one moment, The Zodiac Cosmic Sounds, Celestial Counterpoint with Words and Music? I'm going to do this every time now that we enter a new zone of reality in this celestial plane in which we live with and under and among. Under? Are we under? I guess we're under it. Are we in it? I don't know where we are. So this is the Leo, which is Lord, the Lord of Lights on Too Dark for Disney. Once this song begins and you want these tickets, if you want them, to this band Whores tomorrow evening, you can call me at 828-259-3936. Thanks for tuning in. This is Too Dark for Disney.

one as the sun is one, claiming the whole sky as its own. Leo, Lord of Lights, bursts upon the scene with orange-yellow splendor.

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The tall dark buildings cast their ghostly shadows as burning.

You're listening to Too Dark for Disney. Thanks for tuning in. It's Charlie Magiera with Tower of Tongues. Off of Tomorrow's Gone, before that Wipers with Romeo, off of Over the Edge. Radio Birdman with one of my favorite songs of all time, Breaks My Heart, which is a live version. Essential Logic with Popcorn Boy, What'll Y'all Do? Off of Beat Rhythm News, What'll Y'all Play? Put out by Hiss and Shake Records. Los Opson with Sueña Dulce Niña, which is a cover in another language, obviously in Spanish, of Roy Orbison's Sweet Dreams Baby. I found that record in Mexico City, and it's very good. Very, very good. And Mort Garson with Leo off of the Zodiac started that last little set of Too Dark for Disney. Thank you for tuning in. Did you tune in late and miss part of one of our great programs? Don't fret. You can listen to the most recent broadcasts of our programs by going to the show archives on our website at www.ashevillefm.org, clicking shows on the menu and selecting the page of your favorite show. You can also donate. Wait, what? You can also do the same on our Asheville FM app as well. You can find it on the Google Play or Apple App Store. Thanks for tuning in. Yes, thanks for tuning in. As I said, this is Too Dark for Disney. I'm here for a little over half an hour. And that's what is. That is what is. If you would like tickets to Broken Social Scene, which will be on August 2nd, keep listening. They're playing at Burial Beer Company Forestry Camp on August 2nd. But before I give those away, I just think it's important to continue talking about the truth of what is. So allow me this moment to share with you some information that could be good for all of us to know. Perk your little ears up and put your big pants on. Here's what corporate media failed to cover this week. And this actually was mid-July, so a week and a half, but whatever, it wasn't covered, so we're covering it now. Capiche? Tech oligarchs are helping DHS set up authoritarian surveillance state, report says. Reports from PRISM that the Department of Homeland Security is rapidly expanding its surveillance capabilities with the help of major technology companies and billionaire tech executives, according to a new report documenting the growth of domestic surveillance infrastructure. The report documents an increase in federal contracts for surveillance technologies, including facial recognition, biometric databases, AI-powered analytics, drones, and location tracking, while highlighting the growing influence of companies such as Palantir Technologies and figures including Elon Musk and Peter Thiel. Within the Trump administration, these technologies are increasingly being deployed beyond immigration enforcement to monitor political dissent, anti-fascist activism, and other forms of protected speech, significantly expanding the federal government's surveillance powers. Does this sound familiar to you? And I know we've talked about this before, and we can all keep talking about it because it's important, but I just, okay. Anti-fascist activism, just those words all together. I mean, anti-fascist activism. Uh-huh. Yeah, right? Mm-hmm. Israel continues to shoot children in the head during the Gaza ceasefire. Ahud Nassar for Truth Out reports that Israeli forces shot and killed two Palestinian children, a 3-year-old boy and a 9-year-old girl, in separate incidents during the Gaza ceasefire, based on firsthand accounts from their families and witnesses. The report documents the killing of 3-year-old Rayan Abu al-Ajin while he was in his father's arms, and 9-year-old Ritaj Rehan while attending an educational tent, placing their deaths within a broader pattern of Israeli forces continuing to kill Palestinian children during the ceasefire. Recent UN and human rights investigations found that nearly 30% of those killed in Gaza between October 2023 and October 2025 ceasefire were children. 30% were children.
and that Palestinian children have continued to be killed after the ceasefire in violation of international law. FBI raided Texas activist's house, then offered her $200,000 to become Antifa informant. I cannot. What? I'm not laughing. I'm crying. An investigation by A.D. Chilcote, Tay, and C. Francis for The Intercept reveals that the FBI raided the home of a Texas activist using flashbang grenades and armored vehicles before later offering her up to $200,000 to become a confidential informant, despite not charging her with any crime. The raid was part of a broader federal investigation tied to an alleged plot against a White House event, but agents also questioned the activist about anti-fascist organizers and left-wing groups. The case reflects the Trump administration's expanding use of counter-terrorism powers and informant recruitment under its anti-Antifa directives, broadening federal surveillance and enforcement efforts against protected political activism. Man. Trump's anti-clean energy policies set to cost U.S. consumers $650 billion by 2040. God, are you out there? Brett Wilkins for Common Dreams reports that a new analysis estimates the Trump administration's rollback of clean energy policies will increase U.S. household energy costs by $650 billion by the year 2040 while driving up electricity and gasoline prices. Repealing clean energy incentives, restricting renewable energy development, and expanding fossil fuel production will also eliminate hundreds of thousands of jobs, reduce U.S. economic output by an estimated $2.3 trillion, increase air pollution and healthcare costs, and make the electric grid less reliable as energy demand continues to grow. I'm not trying to bum anyone out. I just think this information is important to be aware of because reality is in our life. Reality is in our lives. U.S. media doesn't think Palestine, quote, has a right to exist, end quote. Adam Johnson for the Real News Network reports that major U.S. news outlets have invoked Israel's, quote, right to exist, end quote, more than 1,000 times over the past decade, while mentioning Palestine's, quote, right to exist, quote, only 6 times. It takes so much for me to not just jump out of a window, over a bridge, into steel or a pot of boiling water that's hot, the frog. Johnson found that politicians and candidates are routinely asked to affirm Israel's right to exist, yet no comparable question is posed about Palestine, even to public officials who openly oppose Palestinian statehood. He argues that this asymmetry shapes public discourse by treating Palestinian statehood and basic political rights as outside of the bounds of legitimate debate, while making support for Israel's existence a routine media litmus test. Workers are risking dangerous heat to keep the World Cup running. Well, that's over, so passing that on to the next. Oh, what's this? Let's see. What is this? Passing on this because that's over too. So no, that's it. 5 reasons why corporate media censor the news. 1, profit motive and sensationalism. Corporate media is driven by profitability, prioritizing stories that attract large audiences and generate ad revenue over those that might be less popular but more significant.
to advertising influence, dependence on advertisers can lead to the avoidance of stories that could upset or alienate major sponsors, leading to self-help or self, it should be leading to self-help, actually censorship, but leading to self-censorship. Three, owning in ownership interests. Media conglomerates may avoid covering stories that could harm their broader business interests or those of their parent companies. Four, editorial bias. Corporate ownership and editorial policies can skew coverage towards certain ideologies or perspectives, leaving important stories that don't align with these views underreported. Five, resource constraints. Corporate media's profit-driven focus leads to cost-cutting measures, which reduce the capacity for in-depth investigative journalism and promotes sensational content over important but resource-intensive stories. God, I'm just here with you here. So now that you've listened, all I can do, the best I can do, is play music and give away a pair of tickets to brighten someone's day. So if anybody wants these tickets to Broken Social Scene, give me a call at 828-259-3936. When this Ramones song starts, it's called Questioningly, Questioningly, Questioningly Everything. It's true.

0: I agree. I agree with that. That right there was Harmonia with Watusi off of Music von Harmonia. Before that, Noriko Miyamoto with Arrows and Eyes. Grace Jones with Private Life off of Warm Leatherette, and the Ramones with Questioningly off of Road to Ruin. This has been Too Dark for Disney. Thanks for tuning in. Stay tuned. Keep your radio on if you feel like it. Orchestral Maneuvers presents 20th and 21st century classical music that you will not hear on syndicated classical stations. Every Sunday night from 8 to 10 p.m. on Asheville FM. It's also so much more than that. You should really check that show out. It is very good. Nobody called for these Broken Social Scene tickets, which I'm a bit surprised by, but maybe nobody's hearing. Maybe I'm don't exist. I don't really know. I guess I'll try to give them away next week. 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Oh, well, looks like somebody might want those tickets after all. Or are you calling to insult me because I'm not in the mood? Just hold on a second.
1: Hi, hold on one second, okay?
0: I'm going to play one more song for you. This is by I Got Distracted. Oh, Rodriguez. Love, love, love, love. And it is called This Is Not a Song, It's an Outburst, or The Establishment Blues. Thanks for tuning in. Ciao, ciao.

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Smoking causes cancer. The system's gonna fall soon to an angry young tune. And that's a concrete co-fact. The Pope digs population. Freedom from taxation. Teeny bops are uptight. Drinking at a stoplight. Miniskirt is flirting. I can't stop, so I'm hurting. Spencer sells her hopeless chest. Adultery plays the kitchen. Bigot cops learn fiction. The little man gets shafted. Sons and money's drafted. Living by a timepiece. New war in the Far East. Can you pass the Rorschach test?

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Hello there. Happy Friday evening to you. Yay, we made it again. Welcome to That's So Last Century. I'm Robert, and I want to thank Devin for another excellent Too Dark for Disney show. Her song list always impresses me. Cool stuff. So this evening, I offer a variety show for your listening ears. Instead of a single theme, I'm observing multiple weird and obscure holidays, a few musician birthdays, and maybe an album anniversary or two. Stay tuned for music for Amelia Earhart Day, National Cousins Day, National Tequila Day, and National Day of Motoring. Wow, that's a lot. But first, regular listeners know that I've been celebrating each show number with a song or two with the show number in the title. This right here is episode 97 of That's So Last Century, and amazingly enough, I've got three songs, one from each of three decades. The first one was first recorded way back in the 1920s and has been covered endlessly since then, mostly as a country song. I chose someone who I believe has some cred, even on Asheville FM, namely the man in black, Johnny Cash. If you don't know much about him and why he's considered cool, check out the movie Walk the Line from about 20 years ago, starring Joaquin Phoenix and Reese Witherspoon. Good movie. Meanwhile, here's the first 97 tune called The Wreck of the Old 97. It's less than 2 minutes.

from 1992. That's a song called 97th Street, which admittedly does not mention 97 in the lyrics, not even once. Oh well, it's by Smog, which is really a guy named Bill Callahan from his second album, Forgotten Foundation. Before that was The Wreck of the Old 97, a very old song by Johnny Cash from his very first album in 1957 called Johnny Cash and His Hot and Blue Guitar. All right. In the background from 1986 is English band Pulp, and from their EP Dogs Are Everywhere, the track is, fairly obviously, 97 Lovers. Three songs with 97 to mark this, the 97th time I've done That's So Last Century on Asheville FM. 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Okay, as I mentioned at the beginning of the show, today I'm serving a variety of themes and such. To kick it off, let's celebrate National Cousins Day. First, I'll play just a few seconds of the 1964 original Kissin' Cousins and immediately go to a 1986 cover on That's So Last Century.

Hey, today, July 24th, is National Cousins Day. Do you have cousins? Do you like them? Unlike the song you just heard, you probably have not seen them naked. That was Naked Cousin by English artist PJ Harvey, a tune originally found on The Crow, City of Angels movie soundtrack, a various artists album from 1996. Fun trivia, PJ is short for Polly Jean, her given name. Ahead of Ms. Harvey was the song Bob Parentheses Cousin O, from the only album by Evil Stig in 1995. Evil Stig is backwards for Gits Live, the Gits being a punk band from Ohio and then in the Seattle scene, whose frontwoman was tragically raped and murdered 1 month after the band signed to Atlantic Records and just before a scheduled national tour. The surviving members renamed themselves Evil Stig and teamed with Joan Jett, who provided guitar and vocals on the track we just heard. I know, that's a whole lot of info to take in at once. The set began with Kissin' Cousins, first a snippet from Elvis Presley's original recording in 1964, then the cover of it by Australian band The Saints from their 1977 debut album I'm Stranded. And I know the subject matter is pretty creepy, right? In the background is a jazz tune called Cousins from an album called Woody Herman 1964, which conveniently tells you the artist and year. It was Woody's 29th album by my count. Our voice inspires hope and healing while ending sexual violence and human trafficking through education, counseling, and advocacy. Our voice offers free services to survivors of sexual violence age 13 through adult in Buncombe County. Our voice also serves survivors of human trafficking in Buncombe, McDowell, and Transylvania counties. You can connect with an advocate immediately by calling the 24/7 hotline at 828-255-7576. Again, that's 828-255-7576. Or by coming to the Family Justice Center at 35 Woodfin Street downtown for a walk-in appointment between 8 a.m. and 4 p.m. Monday to Friday. I'm Robert, and I've got one more set of cousin songs in observance of National Cousin Day. The next song is about resentment and disdain. It's called My Perfect Cousin on That's So Last Century, Asheville FM.

That concludes my observance of National Cousin Day, July 24th. The set began with The Undertones from Ireland, and from their second album in 1980 called Hypnotized, it was My Perfect Cousin. Poor singer Feargal Sharkey, always being compared to his perfect cousin. After that was My Cousin Kim by the Gun Club out of LA and one of the first punk bands to incorporate blues into their music. I got that from the Gun Club's fourth album, Mother Juno, out in 87. Next was a one-minute tune from a German band called Tokotronic, part of the Hamburg School of Music, or Hamburg Schule. The track was Der Cousin, or The Cousin. It's found on their third album, Wir kommen uns zu beschweren, or in English, We Come to Complain. And we just ended with Morrissey from his first solo album, Viva Hate, in 1988 with the track Alsatian Cousin. Putting on my schoolteacher hat for a moment, Alsatian is a term for the northeastern part of France bordering the Rhine River called the Alsace. Neither the area nor the cousin are mentioned in the song, which leads me to speculate that Morrissey has a cousin in France and he really wants to know about that cousin's love life. Okay, dude. In the background, I've got one that I'll dedicate to DJ Cat Daddy, whose show on Asheville FM is DJ Cat Daddy's Hour of Smooth, Tuesdays at 5 p.m. It's his favorite band, Steely Dan, from their eighth album, Two Against Nature, which came out in 2000. Oops, almost, but not quite last century. Oh well. The track is Cousin Dupre, with another icky subject matter, the singer's sexual attraction to his cousin. But hey, it won a Grammy for Best Pop Performance, so I guess it's okay. Programming support comes from Asheville Community Theater. More information concerning upcoming events, including The Curious Incident of the Dog in the Nighttime, Dance Nation, Clyde's, and Alice in Wonderland Jr. More information is available at ashevilletheater.org. That's theater with an R-E at the end. Or you can give them a call at 828-254-1320. Okay, up next on That's So Last Century, it's National Day of Motoring, which was started 5 years ago by car manufacturer Mini to celebrate the thrill of the open road. Now, I've got a different take on this. Gasoline is too expensive to just take a drive for the heck of it. So I've got a couple sets worth of tunes about gasoline, or in the case of the first song, the lack of it. It's called Out of Gas on 103.3 Asheville FM.

I'm doing kind of an anti-celebration of National Day of Motoring for July 24th with songs about gasoline since it's so expensive this year. The four-song set began with Out of Gas by Modest Mouse from 1997's The Lonesome Crowded West, their critically acclaimed second album. After that, it was a short one called Gas Money from 1964 by surf band The Ripcords from their second album, Three Window Coupe, a classic. Next was a ska punk offering by Less Than Jake out of Gainesville, Florida, and from their second album, Losing Streak, we heard Sugar in Your Tank, which is an urban legend. Now, I was told as a teen that it would screw up somebody's engine big time, but in reality, it just clogs up the fuel filter. Finally, that last kind of wild one was by Ween, and Cover It With Gas and Set It On Fire, which first appeared only on the Australian release of the 1993 single Sky Cruiser. The sound you hear behind me is by Sex Pod, an all-women punk band from Hoboken, New Jersey, and from their first ever release, Home, in 1994, the track is Foot on the Gas. That tune was featured in the movie Escape from LA in 96. I want to tell you about a show on Asheville FM that I like, and you probably will too. 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We're your teenage rebellion or midlife crisis amplified. Until then, you've got me, Robert, on this summertime Friday evening for That's So Last Century. For my second set of gasoline tunes for National Day of Motoring, I'll jump around a bit, musically and from three decades, leading off with President Gas on 103.3 Asheville FM.

0: I'm willing to mean to please let me be. I think you left a message on the message machine. Bigger brother, I'm gonna be home late, and I'm afraid that my day hasn't been great. Can I remind you, if it's not too late, to get a half dozen eggs for the birthday cake?
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2: Closing off my response to National Day of Motoring by playing gasoline songs in consideration of the cost of a tankful. That's Spearhead, before Michael Franti attached his name to the band. That was Gas Gauge, subtitled The World's in Your Hands, from the 1997 second album Chocolate Superhighway. Ahead of that, and dramatically different, was A Gallon of Gas by the Kinks, from their 18th album Low Budget, out in 1979. And the set commenced with The Psychedelic Furs, from their third album Forever Now. It was President Gas. I still can't be sure if it's a reference to the fuel gasoline or flatulence. Either way, it's a great song. Behind me is Life's a Gas, again, likely not referring to gasoline, by T-Rex, from 1971's Electric Warrior LP, their second. Programming support is brought to you by The Double Crown, a West Asheville neighborhood bar. The Double Crown offers karaoke on Sunday and Monday, live country music.